0: I was going to read the topic first, but Audrey just opened with, I have something to share. So the soapbox is yours, Audrey.
1: I mean, it's not really something that... here's the thing. I keep killing plants. Oh. I keep killing plants.
0: You seem like you'd be good at that.
1: I know. Everybody thinks that I'd be so good. I'd have such a green thumb.
0: Yeah, you've got like I'm a very major earthy. Miss Frizzle energy.
1: Yeah, so. Like I love taking care of things and like tinkering and whatever. I cannot keep plants alive to save my life.
0: Have you tried?
1: Yes. Okay. I don't know what I'm doing wrong. But this made me think. I was just wondering if there are other things that you have people that are always like, oh, I think you'd be good at this. And you're like, I actually can't do that.
0: Oh, yeah. So many things that people think I'm good at and I'm not.
1: Yeah.
0: Oh, yeah. Oh, my God. Yeah. Singing first and foremost, because people are like, you're on a microphone and you're on stage all the time. Right. Yeah. No. Oh, my God. I have so many things. Having it emotionally together.
1: Okay.
0: Not caring. I'm so bad at that. I care so much.
1: Okay.
0: I care so much what other people think. I'm running for the mayor of nothing at all times.
1: Okay.
0: Okay. We can keep going. All right. Yeah. All right. What's something that people think you're good at or they assume you'd be good at, but you're not? Like when the tall person's not good at basketball and everyone's like, what? That's crazy.
1: Oh my God. Don't even get me started.
0: All right. We'll talk about it next.
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0: What's something that people always assume you're good at because of what you do, who you are, how you look, but you're really not. You actually are awful at it. Audrey, what's something that people assume that you'd be good at?
1: Well, okay, so the thing that made me start thinking about this is that I keep killing plants. It's summer now.
0: You do look like you'd be good at
1: it. I would love to have a garden.
0: Being a botanist.
1: I just visited my parents. They have a beautiful, gorgeous garden.
0: Did
1: they
0: you
1: have
0: kill
1: tomatoes.
0: It?
1: They have a, no, but I was like, I wish I could do this, and I just know that I can't. I kill every plant. But then we were talking earlier. And you brought up the tall person. People think the tall person's going to be good at basketball.
0: Oh, yeah.
1: I cannot tell you how many times in my life somebody has asked me if I play volleyball. It is so many. And I have never... The only time that I played volleyball, it was at like a camp.
0: Here's the thing.
1: And I got hit in the face. And it was... I never played volleyball again.
0: Like meet the parents style. I get that if someone doesn't know you, like from a purely visual standpoint, like, oh, she's tall, she looks athletic.
1: Yeah.
0: But like, if you know Audrey for more than 5 minutes, I don't think you're good at sports in any capacity. I think a lot of people assume I can sing because I have a microphone in my hand all the time.
1: Yeah, I mean, that doesn't especially because you have like a theater background.
0: And performance background. Yeah. My parents, my dad can sing really well.
1: Oh, I didn't know that.
0: No, not that. People also, I think because of like what I do and how I've navigated entertainment and how I may be perceived on camera or on the radio, people think I'm overly confident.
1: Sure.
0: And I'm so not.
1: Yeah.
0: Like I care so much what other people think.
1: Yeah, absolutely.
0: And I try to be like, don't let it get to you. Don't let it bother you. And like I've gotten better at managing it.
1: Sure.
0: But it took me 34 years to get here.
1: Yeah, absolutely.
0: And I think a lot of people think because like, and that's, it's honestly, this is going to come out of more of a mental health moment, but like, because people think that I'm so confident, they perceive it as arrogance. And like, it's this like catch 22 where like, I have to maintain this certain like reflex of like, I know I'm good at this because I'm reassuring myself, but people think it's like me trying to prove that I'm like the best at everything.
1: Yeah, absolutely. I mean, I totally get that. I think that the second that you walk into a room and you know how to talk to people, people just assume that you're like,
0: mean, I have a very like commanding voice, like when I walk into a room or I'm directing a group of people.
1: Yeah.
0: But like, that's totally different than me being like, oh, I'm hot-ish. Like,
1: yeah,
0: you know,
1: absolutely.
0: And I just, I think a lot of people think I think that about myself and I don't.
1: Yeah, of course.
0: People don't think I can skateboard. I'm actually a pretty decent skateboarder.
1: See, and
0: that's a surprise.
1: We'll talk about that next.
0: All right, it's XYZ.
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1: XYZ with their Zachary. Dumb of the day. Audrey, you had someone to nominate?
2: Yeah, I mean, it's a group of people. Okay. So I just saw this interview with Anne Hathaway. Did you say nuns?
1: I don't know.
2: No.
1: I'm just trying to get you in trouble.
2: Okay, moving on. Anne Hathaway, she was hiring for a role and she kept getting like thank you notes back from the people who applied. She realized that every single one of them was AI, was ChatGPT.
1: Oh, no.
2: And so she was like, nobody is getting this, like,
1: this role. Because
2: nobody's getting this role. Don't reply to me with ChatGPT. That's crazy.
1: Yeah. People were using AI to like write
2: their thank yous. No. Yeah, to write their thank yous. And I mean, I'm sure if they're using it to write their thank you, like that's the thing is if you use AI in like one thing when you're communicating, sure, you can just assume that it's being used ever. I mean, I think
1: I would.
2: So. Yeah.
1: I teach college students and they think I don't know the difference. I'm like, I can tell between your vernacular of how you speak versus how you type that that's not you.
2: Well, and get this, this is worse. The reason why she knew they were AI is because they were, some of them were the exact same.
1: Oh, like, oh yeah.
2: Like word for word.
1: They're all using the free version of ChatGPT. Yeah.
2: Which is just such a nightmare.
1: At least pay for it.
2: It's just a nightmare.
1: Dumb of the day. 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

0: More About Nothing is coming up next on XYZ with Eric Zachary. Fun facts, deep dives, little history lessons that you wouldn't otherwise know that you can take into your Memorial Day weekend.
1: That's right.
0: That said, we're learning about the man who had a life sentence in prison and then tried to argue a technicality.
1: Yes, that is correct.
0: I don't know. The little litigator to me is kind of so like, I get where he's coming
1: that's
0: from.
1: That's where I wanted to go. I want to bring out a little litigator.
0: Before we touch that, though, a little bonus fact for you.
1: In Ireland, Subway's bread, like the sandwich company, their bread is considered cake due to its high sugar content.
0: Good.
1: Yeah.
2: And you know what? That's what makes it so yummy.
0: Oh, you're an advocate
2: you guys know I love Subway.
1: That's right. You do love Subway.
0: Yep. I feel like they kind of fell off. Like, I don't see Subways that aren't in gas stations anymore.
2: Well, they Jersey had Mike's that, all day. They had that thing happen, you know?
0: Which
1: with
0: time?
1: Jared?
2: Well, that, and I mean, I was referencing that, but they also had the thing where their footlongs weren't actually
1: about. Oh, yeah, that's right. They got sued for
2: and
1: that
2: I just
1: as well.
2: Feel like it was like, bow, bow, bow, and Subway just kind of accepted their
0: face. Yes. Yeah. They're like, all right, we're moving in with BP.
2: I still love Subway.
0: More About Nothing, the man who claims that he served his life sentence, so he should be let out of prison next. Hang on.
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0: Can we make a start?
1: More about nothing on XYZ with Eric Zachary. 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This guy was serving a life sentence in prison.
2: Yes.
1: But due to a technicality, he argued, let me out.
2: And I kind of agree with you. Mm-hmm. So Benjamin Schreiber in 1996 was sentenced to life without parole in Iowa for bludgeoning a man to death.
1: Okay. So he deserved to be in jail.
3: That was going to be my question.
2: He should be in jail. Uh-huh. Now, in the 20-teens, in 2015, he developed septic poisoning due to kidney stones, had to go to the hospital. He died technically for a minute.
1: He was pronounced dead.
2: Mm-hmm. He was pronounced dead for a full 60 seconds. Mm-hmm. Doctors brought him back. They got rid of the sepsis, and he still had to serve out his life sentence. 3 years later, he's talking to his people, his lawyers and everybody. He's like, hey, I technically died.
1: I did my life sentence.
2: Y'all should let me out. Now, it went to the Court of Appeals in Iowa, went back and forth for a while. A lot of people were litigating this. They ultimately were like, hey, bro, you did kill somebody,
1: right?
2: And they're not coming back.
1: Yeah.
2: So you got to stay.
1: I want to be clear, he should be in jail.
2: He should be in jail.
1: I'm not saying let him out. I would definitely argue this if I was him.
2: Yeah, no, so would I.
1: I mean,
2: so
1: he's the reason, like, when you're like, why do people get, like, triple life sentences? I'm right. Like, that's why.
2: Exactly.
1: Like, you gotta die four more times, buddy. Start pulling out those cat lives.
2: Right.
1: Yeah, that's crazy that he thought that would work.
2: And you know what? If I were the judge, I'd be like, hold on, wait a second.
1: I think if it was a different, I don't know what other crime you'd be in jail for life for, but, like,
2: yeah.
1: If it wasn't such a violent murder.
2: If it wasn't such an obvious murder, like, yeah. You beat yeah. them. Like,
1: if
2: you
1: it know. Was, like, one of those, like, manslaughters and you got a crazy sentence.
2: Exactly. Right.
1: But, like, yeah.
2: No, this dude. Is open and shut.
1: They're like, you're going to get out and do it again.
2: Right. So,
1: okay, yeah. He's still in jail, I assume.
2: Yes, yeah.
1: Died a second time. XYZ with Eric Zachary, the man who died briefly for 60 seconds, was pronounced dead. And then he claimed his life sentence in prison was over.
2: Yeah.
1: The judge was like, no.

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my hand and come with me, because you look so fine that I really wanna make you mine. I said you look so fine that I really wanna make you mine. 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

0: Is pickle the is pickle the pumpkin spice of the summer, like the pickle flavoring?
1: Yeah,
0: I think it's the new white girl flavor.
1: This is like this is just an article that this girl wrote, Scotty Andrews. She was like, pickle is the pumpkin spice of the summer.
0: Okay,
1: and I was like, honestly,
0: white
1: like,
0: girls
1: you're
0: love their pickles.
1: Like I was my like, girlfriend. This is, so real.
0: And she's like extremist. Like she orders handles of pickle juice that she will just drink. Freehand.
1: I get it though.
0: Do you get it? Really?
1: I totally. Yeah, I keep it. If I finish a jar of pickles, I keep the pickle juice in my fridge.
0: Still a little bizarre, but like at least you started with pickles. Uh-oh. She is mass ordering like pickle juice, rind, and just like drinks it straight.
1: I mean, you know what? No judgment.
0: So much judgment.
1: I see you, Rachel.
0: So
1: I
0: much get it. Judgment.
1: I think that she's not alone in that.
0: And also, anytime I order pickles on my sandwich, I had to stop doing it because my sandwich isn't safe because she'll just take it apart.
1: And
0: to steal
1: pickles?
0: The pickles, yeah. No,
1: that's why you gotta get extra.
0: You should still eat those too. Is pickle the pumpkin spice of summer? I think it's just the new pumpkin spice of 2026.
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1: Look, if you had one shot, or one opportunity, seize everything you ever wanted in one moment.

0: Dumb of the Day on XYZ with Eric Zachary. 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Earlier, Audrey, you were talking about Anne Hathaway's trying to hire a new role or cast a new role.
1: Yeah, she was hiring for a new role or casting for a new role or whatever, and she interviewed like a bunch of people, and she realized that almost every single one, if not every one of the thank yous that she received, were written by AI.
0: Or like use ChatGPT to write it. Yeah. Yeah, that's a huge no-no.
1: Which, you know, I mean, I guess I can only imagine. I know that, like, as an actor, I have friends who are actors. You're constantly auditioning. You're maybe going to several.
0: What are they writing, though? Just like a cover letter or something? Or
1: just like, I mean,
0: usually
1: just like
0: it's a self-tape.
1: No, this is just for, like, their thank yous. Like, thank you for your time. Or thank you for, like, seeing me, whatever. And I'm sure that it's just like a mass thing sometimes, but it's not difficult to write something like that yourself. It takes 2 seconds.
0: It's getting worse now that they're incorporating AI suggestions into like mail and Outlook and stuff.
1: Yes.
0: Because then it's like obviously going to use the same thing for everybody.
1: Well, and it won't go away either, because I don't love AI, right? And so, yeah, everybody knows that. But in my email, when they suggest me AI stuff, I'm just like, go away. And it won't go away. Mm-hmm. Like, if you don't take that, it's like, you know how when you spell something wrong, it like red underlines it?
0: Did you mean duck? No, I never mean duck. Never.
1: No, okay.
0: Not once.
1: It does that with the, like, it does it like in green for like AI, and it won't go away unless you select their AI like interpretation of what you said.
0: Got
1: and I'm
0: it.
1: Like, I just want this to be in my words. I don't care if it's grammatically correct.
0: This started with Dumb of the Day of how people are submitting to Anne Hathaway.
1: Oh,
0: using
1: sorry.
0: AI.
1: Yeah, did you have a Dumb of the Day?
0: I don't think we have time for it at this point.
1: Sorry.
0: Dumb of the Day, all brought to you by O'Reilly Auto Parts. I'll give one to you too, Audrey. It's all brought to you by O'Reilly Auto Parts, your professional parts people.
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0: if you don't get picked to be nominated for an Emmy or to be considered for a nomination, you could just submit yourself. I didn't know that you could do this.
1: I also didn't know you could do this. Yeah. But Brittany Allen, who she guest starred in season two of The Pitt, she played a patient, mm-hmm. and she was in 7 of the 15 episodes, so almost half of it.
0: Yeah.
1: But she contacted HBO to see if they would submit her, and they kind of had other people to prioritize.
0: Yeah.
1: So she was like, I'm going to submit myself.
0: Yeah, she's and eligible. So, yeah. So, by all means.
1: She's done this before.
0: And it worked.
1: She did this in 2011 and she won an Emmy. So I think it's awesome. I think you should stand up for yourself. I think you should be proud of yourself.
0: I'm just going to start submitting myself to all of the award shows.
1: I admire the confidence. I think this is awesome.
0: I love it.
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0: Inherited friendships. I like having Audrey put together this show. So Jordan's out on his honeymoon. He's wrapping it up in Portugal after, I don't know, I don't want to exaggerate, 6 weeks there. And Audrey's been kind of filling in for Jordan, not only his co-host, but also his lead producer and putting together the show. And some of these topics you're bringing are just so coming of age to me. They're things that like I went through when I was your age at 24. And it's just very funny to see the world for the first time.
1: Well, yeah, I mean, it's kind of fun. Yeah. But I was thinking about this one because my grandma was very, very close to me. Mm-hmm. She was like super important to me. I know yours was as well. Yeah. And she had this best friend and they were like inseparable. And she was like a second grandmother to me. And her granddaughter also just moved to where I live, the city that I live in.
0: Oh, so you're expected to be friends.
1: And so, well, I mean, we were raised kind of like cousins,
0: sure.
1: But it's been a minute
0: been some time.
1: Since we've seen each other. And I was like, this is great. It's like, I have an instant friend now.
0: Because so inherited my grandma, friendships
1: yeah,
0: because of it.
1: Yeah. Or, you know, like in it, friendships through like other friends mm-hmm. that you're like, okay, well, you know, this is kind of whatever. So
0: what's the topic question?
1: I wanted to hear about your inherited friendships.
0: I don't know that I've inherited any. I think
1: not through other friends or like through like exes. Most or of like, my, you know what I mean?
0: This is going to sound so bad. Most of my friends inherited their friends through me. I'm the pinnacle
1: you
0: here.
1: You are the giver.
0: And I know
1: of
0: it's,
1: friends.
0: I'm not even trying to be funny. Like we'll break it down next. Okay. So I see what they're exactly. What friendships have you inherited?
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0: We're talking about inherited friendships. So like people that you just became friends with because of the other people in your life.
1: Yeah.
0: This happens with larger families a ton. Like, you know, your cousins or your cousins' friends or families that spend time together or live near each other.
1: Yeah.
0: I have a very small family. I'm an only child.
1: Too.
0: You're not going to beat
1: mine
0: me.
1: I'm an only child. Definitely bigger than yours.
0: Yeah. But like, because of that, I've always been very... this is usually part of my speeches whenever I get emotional, is that like I'm very proud as an only child that I'm really prized the friendship groups that I've curated.
1: Yeah.
0: And the people I've brought together.
1: Mm-hmm.
0: So what's funny is I don't think I've inherited a ton of friendships.
1: Mm-hmm.
0: But I know people have inherited people through me. Like Jordan just got married to Samantha.
1: Yeah.
0: Whether they wanted to admit it or not, they met because of me.
1: Yeah, absolutely.
0: Like truly the long short of it is Sam's at the time friend was someone that I was seeing.
1: Yes.
0: And I went to go get my sunglasses back from her.
1: Yeah.
0: And so he met Sam because of that.
1: Yeah.
0: My other friend, Alexis and Trace, they met because of me. Because Trace and I went to high school together. And then Alexis and Jordan went to high school together.
1: Well, wait, Alexis counts.
0: But I met Alexis through Jordan, and Trace wouldn't have met Alexis and Jordan. That wouldn't have happened if Jordan and I never became friends.
1: Yeah.
0: I'm the top of the pyramid here.
1: Okay. Okay, so in that situation, you also met Alexis through Jordan, so she is an inherited friend, I would say.
0: Yeah, she's probably the closest thing I have to an inherited friend.
1: Yeah.
0: But like, yeah, I guess her. But everyone else met through me. They're getting married because of me.
1: Awesome,
0: They're also getting married because of me.
1: Why are they what? How did that? I mean, I know the story.
0: Yeah, we don't need to air that out. But
1: okay.
0: Yeah.
1: Oh,
0: yeah.
1: Just kidding. I forgot. I remember now.
0: I spent so much of my life like watching shows like Friends and How I Met Your Mother and other sitcoms going like,
1: I will say,
0: I don't believe those friend groups are like that. And then like one day you wake up and you find yourself in one.
1: Yeah.
0: Typically in your 30s now. And I'm like, oh no, I'm in the middle.
1: Well, I was going to say, I do think your friend group is
0: very sitcom-esque.
1: Very sitcom-esque.
0: Because we're all idiots and we're all like, you know, commoners. Characters, but like we're all in entertainment too.
1: Yeah, I feel like my friend group is very like Sex in the City.
0: Sure,
1: but
0: every 24-year-old girl thinks that.
1: Well, I mean, I just mean
0: in
1: terms
0: city
1: of
0: and
1: like,
0: you're single.
1: Look at the archetypes of my girls, Eric.
0: Sure.
1: Come on,
0: your girls, X, Y, Z.
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1: They say the holy water's watered down, and this town's lost its faith. Our colors will fade eventually, so if our time is running out, day after day, we'll make the mundane a masterpiece. 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
1: Baby Friday.
0: Junior Friday, almost Friday.
1: Yeah.
0: Friday Junior.
1: Aww.
0: Did you have Nick Jr. growing up? Are you too young for that?
1: No, I did. That's what the
0: Whatever you're about to say.
1: The Backyardigans on Nick Jr.
0: Oh my God. Maybe. I don't know. That's like, that has to be like version 12. That's not what I know Nick Jr.
1: Well,
0: anyway,
1: what do you know it to be?
0: Like Rugrats and like, well, I guess that was Nickelodeon.
1: Oh, yeah. I watched Rugrats.
0: Anyway, like probably the reruns.
1: Well, yeah.
0: Audrey and me, Eric Zachary. XYZ with Eric Zachary. Jordan's still finishing up his honeymoon. He flies home tomorrow. He'll not be on the show tomorrow. I'm not going to do that to him. But we'll be back full force on Monday. In the meantime,
1: yeah.
0: It's just the Millennial versus Gen Z show. I'm finding out so much about myself and your generation, Audrey. Star 99.

0: 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If the company that produced your show doesn't submit you for an Emmy, just do it yourself. I didn't know you could do that.
1: Well, yeah, apparently you can. Yeah,
0: XYZ with Derek Zachary, your XYZ ENT Entertainment Report, all brought to you by Eglin's Best.
1: So, Brittany Allen, yeah, she guest starred in season 2 of The Pit. Mm-hmm. She unfortunately dies in the show. She kind of has like a big role.
2: Spoiler.
1: Well, sorry, yeah, it's been out. Yeah. Her name is Roxy in the show. That's her character's name. But she has decided to submit herself for an Emmy consideration. And I didn't know you could do that, but apparently it's super common. And apparently she has also done it before because, no. So she previously submitted herself for Emmy consideration for, her role as Marissa Chandler on All My Children, which is a soap opera.
2: Yes.
1: And she won the daytime Emmy Outstanding Young Actress in a Drama Series.
0: Wanted to make fun of it at first. I was like, oh, this is very like pick me. And then I read the story and I was like, okay, she was supposed to be in 8 of the 15 episodes of the season. And, that's what justifies a supporting actress character. Yeah. They cut her out of the 8th episode.
1: Yeah.
0: So her death on the show wasn't shown.
1: Yeah.
0: So she on paper was only on 7 of 15 episodes. HBO opted to submit other people from The Pit instead of her. Mm-hmm. And she's like, hey, I get it. This isn't like a me versus them thing, but like, I feel like I was a huge part of the season, which she was. So she submitted herself. And I love that. And I feel like that's the kind of energy I need to continue with, because I'm never going to get nominated for an award. So I'm just going to start nominating myself.
1: Yeah. I read what she said too. And she was like, somebody's got to do it. She was like, I'm proud of myself and I'm proud of my work. And like,
0: I love it.
1: Yeah. I think that's awesome. I think that's great. So apparently you and I should submit ourselves for an Emmy.
0: Should we submit the show without Jordan? Just, this is a joke, just to see if like XYZ with Eric and Audrey gets picked
1: up. Or we could submit just Jordan and not tell him.
0: No, because then he'll win and then I'll never hear the end of it. I don't like that. All right, Brittany Allen submits herself for an Emmy consideration on her guest starring role on The Pit. It's XYZ with Eric Zachary, XYZ ENT Entertainment Report, all brought to you by Eggland's Best.
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1: Yeah.
0: Of a movie.
1: Awesome.
0: None of that makes sense to me. Madagascar is already a thing.
1: I mean, it's fine. I love Survivor. It just doesn't need to be with animals.
0: It's just such a weird reach for me.
1: Yeah.
0: A pickle is apparently the new flavor of the, it's the new pumpkin spice of the summer.
1: Yeah.
0: I fully endorse this. I know that most, I'm generalizing here, but most white women
1: love
0: pickles.
1: Pickles.
0: Exhibit
1: A. I really love pickles so much.
0: We're also talking about inherited friendships. Oh, and something people think you would be good at because of how you look or what you do, but you're actually awful at.
1: Yeah.
0: Audrey's tall, so she, naturally
1: I'm
0: she's
1: tall.
0: Good
1: people
0: at
1: think
0: volleyball.
1: I play sports. I don't play sports.
0: She's not good at sports ball. All of that and more on XYZ with Eric Zachary. If you missed any of the show or you want to run anything back on demand, just search XYZ wherever you get your audio.
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0: I was going to read the topic first, but Audrey just opened with, I have something to share. So the soapbox is yours, Audrey.
1: I mean, it's not really something that, well, here's the thing. I keep killing plants. Oh. I keep killing
0: plants. You seem like you'd be good at that.
1: I know. Everybody thinks that I'd be so good. I'd have such a green thumb.
0: Yeah, like, I'm very earthy. Major Miss Frizzle energy.
1: Yeah, so. I love taking care of things and like tinkering and whatever. I cannot keep plants alive to save my life.
0: Have you tried?
1: Yes. Okay. I don't know what I'm doing wrong, but this made me think. I was just wondering if there are other things that you have people that are always like, oh, I think you'd be good at this. And you're like, I actually can't do that.
0: Oh, yeah. So many things that people think I'm good at and I'm not.
1: Yeah.
0: Oh, yeah. Oh, my God. Yeah. Singing first and foremost, because people are like, you're on a microphone and you're on stage all the time. Right. Yeah. No. Oh, my God. I have so many things. Having it emotionally together.
1: Okay.
0: Not caring. I'm so bad at that. I care so much.
1: Okay.
0: I care so much what other people think. I'm running for the mayor of nothing at all times.
1: Okay.
0: Okay. We can keep going. All right. Yeah. All right. What's something that people think you're good at, or they assume you'd be good at, but you're not? Like when the tall person's not good at basketball and everyone's like, what? That's crazy.
1: Oh my God. Don't even get me started.
0: All right. We'll talk about it next on Star 99.9. Baby.

0: What's something that people always assume you're good at because of what you do, who you are, how you look, but you're really not. You actually are awful at it. Audrey, what's something that people assume that you'd be good at?
1: Well, okay, so the thing that made me start thinking about this is that I keep killing plants. It's summer now.
0: You do look like you'd be good at
1: it. I would love to have a garden.
0: Being a botanist.
1: I just visited my parents. They have a beautiful, gorgeous garden. They have tomatoes. No, but I was like, I wish I could do this, and I just know that I can't. I kill every plant. But then we were talking earlier, and you brought up the tall person. People think the tall person's going to be good at basketball.
0: Oh, yeah.
1: I cannot tell you how many times in my life somebody has asked me if I play volleyball. It is so many. And I have never... The only time that I played volleyball, it was at like a camp.
0: Here's the thing.
1: And I got hit in the face. And it was... I never played volleyball again.
0: Like meet the parents style. I get that if someone doesn't know you, like from a purely visual standpoint, like, oh, she's tall, she looks athletic. Yeah. But like, if you know Audrey for more than 5 minutes, I don't think you're good at sports in any capacity. I think a lot of people assume I can sing because I have a microphone in my hand all the time.
1: Yeah, I mean, that doesn't surprise, especially because you have like a theater background.
0: And performance background. Yeah. My parents, my dad can sing really well.
1: Oh, I didn't know that.
0: No, not that. People also, I think because of like what I do and how I've navigated entertainment and how I may be perceived on camera or on the radio, people think I'm overly confident.
1: Sure.
0: And I'm so not.
1: Yeah.
0: Like I care so much what other people think.
1: Yeah, absolutely.
0: And I try to be like, don't let it get to you. Don't let it bother you. And like I've gotten better at managing it.
1: Sure.
0: But it took me 34 years to get here.
1: Yeah, absolutely.
0: And I think a lot of people think because like, and that's, it's honestly, this is going to come out of more of a mental health moment, but like, because people think that I'm so confident, they perceive it as arrogance. And like, it's this like catch 22 where like, I have to maintain this certain like reflex of like, I know I'm good at this because I'm reassuring myself, but people think it's like me trying to prove that I'm like the best at everything.
1: Yeah, absolutely. I mean, I totally get that. I think that the second that you walk into a room and you know how to talk to people, people just assume that you're like,
0: I have a very like commanding voice, like when I walk into a room or I'm directing a group of people.
1: Yeah.
0: But like, that's totally different than me being like, oh, I'm hot-ish. Like,
1: yeah,
0: absolutely. And I think a lot of people think that about myself and I don't.
1: Yeah, of course.
0: People don't think I can skateboard. I'm actually a pretty decent skateboarder.
1: See, and
0: that's a surprise.
1: We'll talk about that next.
0: All right, it's X, Y, Z.
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1: XYZ Throwback is coming up on the way. I think this might be the first time I've ever played Audrey in this game.
2: I know, I'm so excited. I feel like I have a good chance because I usually pull these.
1: So Audrey usually selects three songs that all came out in the same year. It's up to Jordan and I to figure out what year that is because Jordan is remote. He's here, but he's remote.
3: Yep, I'm here.
1: There's a little bit of a delay. We figured it's fair for him to continue to play game show host, and he pulled the songs. I can't remember the last time. Jordan, we used to rotate, I think, before you were on the show, Audrey. We used to, like, rotate who pulled them.
2: Yeah.
1: But we've just kind of given that rule to Audrey, and we'll see how she fares.
3: Let's see it, Audrey.
1: What year did these three songs come out? XYZ Throwback, all brought to you by Progressive Insurance. It's coming up next.
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0: All right, you ready, Audrey?
1: I'm ready.
2: That sounded super fired up.
1: I'm scared.
0: XYZ throwback. Three songs. They all came out in the same year. We just got to figure out what year that is. You got a chance to guess after each song. Mm-hmm. Jordan pulled them this week.
3: Which That's right.
0: Know that you've done in this year. It's been a while.
1: Yeah, my hands are feeling a little numb. I feel like I have a lot to prove right now.
0: Are you okay?
1: I'm scared.
0: Hey, okay, so put a blood pressure cuff on Audrey, and here we go. Song number one. What year did this come out?
3: This is Marshmello and the Jonas Brothers, Leave Before You Love Me.
1: Okay, I've never heard this song in my life.
0: I was gonna say, like, I'm very, very vaguely familiar.
3: Okay, how are we feeling? What are you?
0: Not great.
3: Do you have a date in mind? Okay,
0: Audrey. Any ideas?
1: I have like I know when it couldn't be.
0: Oh, 1901.
3: That's the first.
0: Sure.
3: Yeah. Right.
0: Yeah, I know it's off one of their albums. Obviously, I just don't know which one. Okay, song number two. Here we go.
4: What you know about rolling down in the deep?
1: Okay.
0: Oh. Okay.
3: Master Wolf, Astronaut,
1: yeah.
3: The Ocean.
1: Yeah.
0: I was like, it's something Wolf. I don't. I remember an article specifically saying, like, how Master Wolf is not going to be the next one hit wonder, which is very funny several years later.
3: Yeah, yeah. Okay. Year now? How do we feel?
0: I'm zeroing in.
3: Okay.
0: I kind of want to make Audrey guess first, though.
1: So. No, I need to hear the last one.
0: All right, one more song. What year did these songs come out? Here we go.

0: This is all. This is like that 2018 to 2024 window where like everything.
1: Oh, it's just a blur.
0: Yeah, I mean, I don't like that everyone's talking about COVID again because of the cruise ship with the Honda virus. Or whatever it's called.
1: And, but these songs are in that kind of realm.
0: Yeah, so it's reminding me of that. Audrey, do you know what year?
1: Okay.
2: I'm thinking 2021.
0: 2021. That's a pretty good guess.
2: I think my guess is locking it in. Yeah, I'll lock that in.
0: I'm going to say 2020. It has to be after 2022.
1: Final answer. We got 2021 and 2022. Yep. Audrey's a one take wonder right now. It's 2021. Yo! Audrey, let's go.
0: Throw your sweater off? Oh, was that already
2: It's a bolero, so it doesn't have a lot of structural integrity.
0: Oh, what?
2: I win.
0: Hang on. What did you just say you're wearing?
2: It's a bolero.
0: Bolero?
2: Yeah.
0: Like a bolo tie?
2: No, a bolero.
1: No, a bolero. Not a
2: it's
1: bolo
2: like a
1: tie.
2: Specific style of sweater typically worn in, like, I don't know, like ballets frequently.
1: Audrey, don't let him take you away from your win. You just won.
2: I won.
0: What are you, a four-year-old?
2: And
0: we got
2: I didn't even know the first song.
0: All right.
2: I never win.
0: Audrey, you never win because you never play. Audrey played XYZ Throwback and taking it today. 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
2: Imagine jetting off to Jamaica.
0: Say it.
2: Jamaica.
0: Yeah, Audrey. Yeah. Jamaica. It's beaches, it's mountains, lively, yet laid back. It's luxurious and adventurous, and it's a vibe. It's a vacation.
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0: Survivor animated animal movie.
1: Yeah.
0: Are these just words that you put together,
1: no,
0: Audrey?
1: No, this is a thing that's happening.
0: Like Survivor the TV show?
1: Yeah, so Survivor the TV show is started, they're in the works for a Survivor, like a movie with animals, animated film.
0: Okay.
1: With Paramount. Jeff Probst is executive producing it.
0: So it's going to be like a Zootopia.
1: It's literally just like Utopia or Sing, but it's Survivor.
0: Okay.
1: And so I'm like, okay, we're going to keep doing it. I love Survivor. It doesn't need to be animated animals. Not everything needs
0: also,
1: to be animated
0: Survivor
1: animals.
0: Survivor inherently is unscripted. So you're going to script a Survivor, basically.
1: Well, I feel like you have varying opinions on that.
0: I do. I don't like it. But yeah, okay. Also, this is just Madagascar. Like, that's.
1: I know.
0: All right. Survivor, the animated animal movie is coming out. It's XYZ.
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0: I've got.
1: Is pickle the is pickle the pumpkin spice of the summer, like the pickle flavoring?
2: Yeah,
1: I think it's the new white girl flavor.
2: This is like, this is just an article that this girl wrote, Scotty Andrews. She was like, pickle is the pumpkin spice of the summer.
1: Okay,
2: and I was like, honestly,
1: white
2: like,
1: girls love their pickles.
2: Like, I was my like, this girlfriend. Is so real.
1: And she's like extremist. Like, she orders handles of pickle juice that she will just drink. Freehand.
2: I get it though.
1: Do you get it? Really?
2: I keep it. If I finish a jar of pickles, I keep the pickle juice in my fridge.
1: Still a little bizarre, but like at least you started with pickles. Oh. She is mass ordering like pickle juice, rind, and just like drinks it straight. I
2: mean, you know what? No judgment.
1: So much judgment.
2: I see you, Rachel.
1: So
2: I
1: much get it. Judgment.
2: I think that she's not alone in that.
1: And also, anytime I order pickles on my sandwich, I had to stop doing it because my sandwich isn't safe because she'll just take it apart.
2: And
1: to steal
2: pickles?
1: The pickles, yeah. No,
2: that's why you gotta get extra.
1: You should still eat those too. Is pickle the pumpkin spice of summer? I think it's just the new pumpkin spice of 2026.
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0: All right, that's it for us today on XYZ with Eric Zachary, wrapping up your almost Friday, heading into the weekend. Don't forget, if you haven't done so already or marked it in your calendar, Sunday's Father's Day.
1: Yeah.
0: So if you're not living near your father, quick little Amazon purchase can fix that.
1: Mm-hmm.
0: Maybe a card. And also just like, I'm not a dad, but I'm in my 30s now, so I feel like I can speak for a lot of men in their 30s and 40s finally. We don't all love grilling stuff.
1: Yeah.
0: Like, can we get rid of the trope that, like, dad only wants a tie or a grill master or, like, I don't know.
1: Oh, my dad, I know that he likes the grill. You know what my dad does?
0: Yeah, but you're from Minnesota. That is true. So, like, I'm just saying, like, if and when I ever become a father, I don't want, like, what Father's Day is. I don't golf.
1: I'll tell you what is a good Father's Day gift. We get these for my grandpa all the time. He loves them. They're the little like aluminum puzzles that you can get.
0: Oh, those are cool.
1: That pop out they build that you can
0: use
1: make
0: like tweezers
1: cars
0: to make them. Yeah.
1: Yeah, and you can make like planes and you can make like trains.
0: I hated how you said planes and trains because you're trying to get my attention.
1: No, but
0: I know what you're talking
1: about.
0: My
1: grandfather loves them. They're a great gift. They're fun to do.
0: Hey, stop assuming that just because men are older, they don't like Legos. Like just a good old fashioned Lego set.
1: Or like a cool Lego set. Legos are fun. Everybody loves Legos. I love Legos.
0: It's 2026, and I think we need to stop gendered norms, and not every man loves golf or sports or grilling.
1: Yeah.
0: And by every man, I mean me. And I'm not even a dad, but just like, hey, maybe something like if you know your father, get him something he likes.
1: Yeah.
0: Not
1: absolutely.
0: Something CVS tells you he likes.
1: Yeah.
0: All right. That's my soapbox for the day. We'll see you on your Friday. It's XYZ with Eric Zachary. Audrey, say bye.
1: Goodbye.
0: See ya.
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1: Countries from around the world are all coming to the United States for one thing, the World Cup. And they have discovered something that we take for granted. It's a condiment. And tomorrow is a special day because 20 new versions of this condiment are coming out thanks to K.

0: the year of the condiment, Raven.
1: Okay.
0: Tomorrow, Kentucky Fried Chicken is releasing 20 new sauces. They're all about dipping sauces this year.
1: Okay.
0: It's everything from smoky bacon ranch to Rancho Verde to just smoked honey chipotle ranch to chimichurri. I mean, everything that you can imagine. And there's so many different variations of ranch. And I think it's because of the World Cup, because all these international people have been traveling to America.
1: Yeah.
0: And there's been a problem.
2: TSA kind of poked fun at the new trend with a few warnings. Pack ranch in your checked bag on the way home. Don't put it in your suitcase.
0: Apparently, they don't have ranch all around the world.
1: Which is wild to me.
0: Yeah.
1: But I do love the fact, and it's smart, it's savvy, right? Because you almost make it like collectible at that point with all these different flavors. If somebody is, you know, what did you sample when you were away kind of thing.
0: Mm-hmm.
1: On the other hand, you know what it says to me? Like, if you've got the least popular flavor and you fall in love with it, it's going to be gone in a few months. And even in a month, when you pull up to the window and ask for it, it's old, man. You know what I mean? Like, they replaced the other ones, the popular choices. But that one, that's like a rank old condiment in that little packet.
0: When you think about the condiments that you grew up with, when you go to your normal fast food place.
1: We had like four options, maybe.
0: Ketchup.
1: Yes.
0: Honey mustard.
1: Exactly.
0: Barbecue sauce.
1: Maybe honey mustard. Right.
0: Barbecue sauce.
1: Yes.
0: And then mayo. Now, mayo in my mind.
1: Mustard. Regular mustard,
0: mustard was there,
1: the precursor. But yes, okay.
0: Mayo, in my mind, is the greatest condiment of all time.
1: Is that what we're doing here?
0: Yeah. I have loved mayo my entire life. And I realized that it doesn't get the accolades it deserves. It is the base of so many salads. Now, places and you get all these bowls, there's different spicy mayos. Jalen Brunson just said when he gets his everything bagel with egg and cheese, he puts spicy mayo on top.
1: I thought that man is genius. I like that with the mayo.
0: Yeah.
1: That's good. Yeah.
0: So I wrote a love letter and I wrote a love song about mayo.
1: What? Mayo.

0: I thought it would be more like melancholy or lovey and romantic, but it is very upbeat and it sounds celebratory of the
1: product.
0: I love
1: mayonnaise. I just want to put that out there that I love mayo. And I know that right now ranch is having its moment. But when you go to countries around the world, mayo is a staple. And you could dip everything in mayo. French fries.
0: Sometimes they do different things with it, right? Like different places, you know, they're using mayo in different ways. It might seem foreign to us or whatever. But, you know, I mean, I appreciate people's ability to innovate and try things.
1: What's your favorite condiment?
0: I mean, mayonnaise is great. If I could do so, I would have extra mayonnaise on everything.
1: Me too.
0: Every sandwich or whatever. Nothing is complete without mayonnaise.
1: On burgers. Oh, my gosh. Mayo on burgers is my favorite thing in the world.
0: It depends on what I'm eating, right? Like, so. Forever as a kid, ketchup was really the only thing I would use. And then as I got older, onions and relish hit my dogs too. Now, believe it or not, I'm more of a mustard leaner over the ketchup.
1: You should write a song about it and have AI create a song like I did. Do you want to hear this one again? Hold on, just for the record. Here we go.
2: You make the boring taste the best. On my fried mayo, mayo, I could eat you.
0: I trust my mayo cold more than I do warm too, by the way.
1: I'll take it any way you can give it to me. I love mayo.
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12: No major delays or slowdowns out there this morning. 95 looks good, so does the Merritt Parkway. Route 7's doing fine. Route 8's moving along pretty well. Should be pretty quiet today with the Juneteenth holiday. No major problems on the trains. Metro North is running on or close to schedule. System-wide, not a bad start to your Friday morning commute with your Land Rover Fairfield traffic. I'm John Lynch on Star 99.9.
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13: This afternoon, seasonable but breezy with a few clouds around. Temperatures will peak in the low 80s with low humidity as well. Heading into tomorrow, we remain dry with a good deal of sunshine around. Temperatures peaking around 80. Then for your Father's Day, we'll see clouds increasing ahead of our next weathermaker bringing rain to start the work week. In the First Alert Forecast Center at Channel 3, I'm meteorologist Tyler Hughes for Star 99.9.
3: 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One couple, one problem. Anna and Raven are the judge. You're the jury. The Honda of Westport Couples Court.
1: If you're asked to be part of a bridal party, can you say no? Or is that really messed up? You're going to get the whole story, then you'll decide who's right. Couples Court is coming up next.

0: It makes me furious. I don't get it.
1: This is what she wants to do.
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1: My daughter wants to do a spa weekend for her 16th birthday.
0: And I'm being deprived of going there because I'm a guy?
2: You decide the outcome.
3: All right, Gabby, you got to be happy to hear that, right?
1: Yeah, I mean, we can have a family dinner when we get back in town.
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3: Every day a couple joins us. They let us know what their disagreement is about, and then you just have to figure out who you think is right. Fatima and Jeff. Fatima, what's going on?
4: My husband, Jeff, is a sweetie pie, and apparently he has a new best friend. Well, they're not new. They're very close. They're co-workers. They've been best friends actually for 2 years. His co-worker is getting married, and he has asked both he and me to be a part of his wedding. And my whole thing is, I've met his fiance, you know, and I think she's very kind, but maybe 6 times in the last 2 years. And I don't understand why she wants me to be a part of the wedding, because that's what she's asked. And so we're friendly, but it's not like we're close or anything. And I don't really want to do it. So I'm trying to figure it out.
3: Are they having a big wedding? I mean, do they have friends? I think it's weird that you meet somebody 5-6 times and you decide you want them to be in your wedding party.
4: Thank you. That's how I think about it. I don't know. Am I being biased? I feel kind of flattered, but at the same time, it kind of weirds me out. Like, you don't have any friends? Why would you ask me? I don't know.
5: Jeff, is it a situation where they have a massive wedding party? They're having 10 or 12 people, and they want everybody to be able to walk in couples, or it's the only thing I can think
6: of? I'm thinking that they do want them to walk in couples. I really haven't asked for that detail, but these are nice people. We haven't met Sarah all that many times. I know James really well, and I think it's nice to be able to just say yes, because if nothing else, why not? Hey, here's the big upside to the whole thing. When you're part of the wedding party, you don't have to spend a whole bunch of time trying to figure out what clothes you're going to wear, because somebody else is going to make that easy. And Fatima doesn't like having to pick out clothes for these kinds of events. So
5: it's an interesting pitch.
4: That is like the manliest of man things that you could have possibly said.
5: I would have to.
4: What
5: say,
4: are you yeah. talking
6: Thank
4: about?
6: You.
4: No.
5: I would have
6: like
5: to
6: that.
5: Agree.
6: It's, I like
5: it's,
6: that.
5: I don't think that that's a great argument there.
3: Yeah, buy a dress that you're never going to wear.
4: Right, right. Babe, you used the word nice like 3 times. I don't care about being nice. I think about what makes sense. And why would you want me to be in your wedding party for people to go years from now? And who's this again?
5: Yeah.
4: Like, what? I don't really get that. It doesn't make sense.
6: There is a possibility that we could be good couple friends with them. And this is a kind of opportunity to... to merge with these people, and what's the downside? There is no downside.
3: The downside is you got to pay a lot of money to do all the things.
5: And then that day, you're not at the cocktail hour. You're off taking photos. You're dealing with this. You're
4: exactly.
5: dealing with that. You know what? Just for my own clarity here, Jeff, are you and your friend coworkers? Is he your supervisor? What's the structure here?
6: No, we're co-workers.
5: Okay. It's not like you think that there's some sort of other dynamic, too, where you've got to consider, like, the politics of it or whatever. So it's just simply they want to expand the friendship, maybe.
4: No, my husband's just a very nice guy, yeah. as you can hear. He's just a sweetie pie. Because when he's over there like, well, they're nice, and we can be friends and go to dinner together.
6: Come on.
3: Let's
4: right.
3: see.
4: No, okay,
5: we're
4: you're right, babe.
5: They want to be your
4: you're
5: friends.
4: Kind. You're a kind human, and that's why I love you.
3: Okay, but the big question is can you tell somebody you don't want to be in their wedding party?
5: Or just only half of you do.
3: Yeah.
5: 50% of us are in, the other one is out.
3: Yeah, one in, one out. That's it. How would you handle that? And can you say no to somebody like that?
5: Whose side are you on? 1-800-330-9999. It's the Couples Court with Anna and Raven.
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5: Pretty quiet out there right now. No major delays on 95. You look good on Route 7. Route 8's moving along fine. No delays on the Merritt Parkway. No overnight road work out there, so all lanes are open on all the main roads. No delays on the trains. Metro North is running on or close. It should be a pretty quiet commute today with the Juneteenth holiday. With your Land Rover Fairfield traffic, I'm John Lynch on Star 99.9.
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12: This afternoon, seasonable but breezy with a few clouds around. Temperatures will peak in the low 80s with low humidity as well. Heading into tomorrow, we remain dry with a good deal of sunshine around. Temperatures peaking around 80. Then for your Father's Day, we'll see clouds increasing ahead of our next weathermaker bringing rain to start the work week. In the First Alert Forecast Center at Channel 3, I'm meteorologist Tyler Hughes for Star 99.9.
2: 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One couple, one problem. Anna and Raven are the judge. You're the jury. The Honda of Westport Couples Court.
3: If you were asked to be part of a bridal party and you didn't want to be, can you say no? Is that an option? It's an interesting situation with Fatima and Jeff because Fatima barely knows the woman. Jeff, it's one of Jeff's coworkers, honestly one of his best friends over the last 2 years. They have a really big relationship, but he's only met his fiance like six times over the last couple years, and they asked both of them to be in the wedding party, and she wants to say no.
5: Yeah. I mean, she says, listen, the woman's perfectly nice. She seems kind. We have great interactions when we meet each other, but I'm not sure why she would ask me to do this. And Jeff's like, well, you know, this is more of the melding of our families moving ahead, you know, that type of thing. But she's like, so? I don't need to do that right now. I don't owe anything for that. So
3: you gotta get the dress. You gotta go to the shower. You gotta do the bachelorette party. You don't even know her.
5: What I think about the awkward moments too is like, you know, in those moments, obviously with her other girlfriends, she's gonna have great personal moments and you're just gonna feel weird.
3: Unless she doesn't have other girlfriends.
5: Which is kind of a thing to think about.
3: All right. Whose side are you on? 1-800-330-9999. Georgia.
13: I actually can see both sides, but being new somewhere and maybe wanting to expand friendships, there's nothing wrong with that. And I am going to side with the husband because I always think that there's always room in your life for a new friend, a new couple of friends. And I believe that you know, it's just a nice act of kindness, and maybe it will, you know, bring them closer together. And one day they'll look back, and this will be the start of a beautiful friendship. So I'm siding with the husband.
3: Whose side are you on? 1-800-330-9999. It's Couples Court.

0: You get asked to be part of a bridal party.
1: Can you say no?
0: Fatima wants to say no. So Fatima and Jeff are married, and Jeff has a coworker that he's become very close to over the last couple of years. Mm-hmm. And they've only met his fiance maybe 6 times, she said.
2: Yeah.
0: And they asked both of them to be in the wedding party. And Fatima's like, Jeff, I don't care if you want to be in there, but I don't even know her. Why would I be in the wedding party?
2: Yeah, Fatima says, listen, she's a perfectly nice woman, but I'm not somebody that should be in this party. It doesn't make sense to me, and I don't want to take on all of that at this point. She thinks that Jeff is just too kind when Jeff is like, you know what, we should both do this because it's all about us getting closer together as couples. But she says, we can do that anyways. I don't want to have to wear the dress, deal with the other things. It's too much.
0: But can you say no to somebody? What do you think? 1-800-330-9999. Lauren, whose side are you on?
3: I am definitely on the wife's side. I have said no to being in a bridal party before. You do not want to go through that for someone that you don't really see as a good friend. With the photos, paying for the dress, the hair, the makeup, the whole day thing. Yeah. Absolutely not.
2: You know, the dynamic of the party is a lot, too. A lot of times, there's stresses that come along with this. Take the finances and the time out of it. There's other factors, too, and I think that most of us, every day, there's little things that we're obligated to do, but this is a big thing.
0: That's a big commitment to be at someone's wedding, sure.
2: Hi, Shannon. What do you think about this? Whose side are you on today?
4: I would never. I'm getting married in September, and I would absolutely never ask someone who didn't know me well to be in the bridal party. It's too much of a responsibility. Plus, if they're not excited about it, it could add a lot of stress during all those moments. The bridal shower, the bachelorette week, and the wedding day.
2: You point out something very valid in the fact that you might feel like it's a gift asking somebody, and somebody else might not feel that way.
4: Yeah, if they don't want to be there, they're going to be slugging. They're going to be dragging. They're not going to be excited to do the things that the bridal party is expected to do. I think it's a bad idea. I think they should let this woman just say no, or she should just say no.
0: Hi, ladies. Carol and Kathy, whose side are you on?
5: We are on Fatima's side, 100%. Wedding parties are a big deal. They cost a lot of money. And talk about not wanting to get dressed. Usually, wedding party dresses are horrible. Did you see the movie 27 Dresses?
0: I mean, really.
5: Mm. I'm with Fatima. And if you want to be friends, have a game night. Go to dinner. Great. Do that. But don't make her be in the wedding party.
6: The verdict is in. Jury foreman, what are the results?
0: Fatima, our audience agreed with you today. If you're not comfortable being part of a bridal party because you don't know the bride that well, you have every right to be like, thank you so much for the invitation. I am flattered. I won't be able to be part of the wedding party, but I'm really looking forward to all the festivities. Leave it at that.
7: Period. I love it. Thank you.
8: Yeah, it sort of sounded like everybody was sort of going in that direction in this whole conversation anyway. It was kind of feeling that way.
2: You know, just say that it's a big undertaking, right? Like, I mean, you can give any reason whatsoever, but just a direct answer, especially when it's early on.
9: I was just about to say, that didn't even give a reason. I love that. It's straight to the point, and it just declines gracefully and very politely, mm-hmm. Jeff. Nothing mean about that, right? But it doesn't, I don't owe her an explanation. I just don't want to do it.
2: All right. We're mocking people that want to be our friends.
0: Yeah.
2: Why? They want to be my friend? They want to be more of my friend? This is so weird. I'm not interested.
8: Boy, it's so weird.
2: I get it.
0: It's a lot of effort. It's a lot of effort for somebody you don't 100%. Know well.
2: After the kids' wedding, if I'm never in another wedding party again, no problem.
0: All right. If you have a problem, too, send an email. couplescore@annonraven.com.
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21: There's a little bit of volume on 95 northbound right by Route 7. The rest of 95 is pretty quiet. Route 7 looks good. No delays on Route 8. No delays on the Merritt Parkway, the Juneteenth holiday today, so we should have a pretty quiet rush hour. No major delays or road work going on any of the other roadways. No delays on the trains. Metro North is running on or close. With your Land Rover Fairfield traffic, I'm John Lynch on Star 99.9.
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22: This afternoon, seasonable but breezy with a few clouds around. Temperatures will peak in the low 80s with low humidity as well. Heading into tomorrow, we remain dry with a good deal of sunshine around. Temperatures peaking around 80. Then for your Father's Day, we'll see clouds increasing ahead of our next weathermaker, bringing rain to start the work week. In the First Alert Forecast Center at Channel 3, I'm meteorologist Tyler Hughes for Star 99.9.
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0: Every week, your social media is flooded with all the news happening around the world. And a lot of times, it's not great. And you turn on the TV and you check out your news and you're like, oh, that's not awesome either. And what we've learned through scientific research...
2: I mean, I would just say trial and error.
0: Sure.
2: Right? That's more arguable.
0: When you get news sung to you, it just seems so much better.
2: Spoonful of sugar.
0: Yeah. So former producer John comes in every week to sing you the news. And that's exactly what's happening next.

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1: It's always better to get news when somebody's singing it to you. Because then if it's bad, you're like, well, I could at least like nod my head along, right?
2: John has a real talent for this.
1: Yep.
2: Over the last few weeks, we've learned that he usually makes you laugh. He'll make you feel. And it can be informative, too. Bravo, John.
3: Thank you very much. This is a weird niche talent that I have, but, you know, it's a talent nonetheless. I feel good about it.
1: Producer John, please sing us the news.
3: I can do that. Well, I don't know if anyone's hung out in Boston over the last week or so, but they have no more beer there.
1: Right.
3: They're all out of beer.
2: Oh, no.
3: The Scots have drank all of the beer in Boston, the World Cup. If you watch, go online and just check out some of the memes. It's absolutely amazing. Scottish fans in particular, no shade to any other countries, but Scottish fans are just drinking everything in sight, and it's awesome. Well, the Scots, they are.

0: keep up, and it is clear that there's nothing in the keg and nothing under Scottish kilts.
1: What? Oh, yeah. Okay.
0: Yeah. Right.
1: Yeah. That's
0: the rumor.
1: Well, yeah,
0: they don't wear anything under the kilts.
2: To me, it's always cold there, too, right? And there's no tan.
0: That's true.
1: They drink Tennent's beer, too, and they're having a hard time to get it here. Like, nobody thought we should order more Scottish beer.
0: But the best part is when they ran out of the Tennent's, they went to the Boston Lager. Fine with that. The entire Sam Adams Boston Brewery, out of beer.
1: Yep.
2: Yeah, you know what? Get back there and let's get to work, boys.
1: We listened to one Scottish guy complain. He was like, all that's left is the Bud Light.
0: And I was like,
2: yeah, I saw it.
0: That video.
2: Yeah. You're not making that up there.
0: Yeah. Well, listen, the UK is at work on lots of things, all right? They're drinking beer over here, but back home they're legislating and they're making their teenagers mad. Mm. They are proposing a law that will ban social media for everybody under the age of 16. God save the king, unless you are a British teen, because the kingdom is united against social media. You got to have a stiff upper lip, because there won't be tox to tick. It will all be forbade unless you lie about your age. Which feels like the easiest thing to do in this situation.
2: Yeah.
0: Because they've proposed bans like this here, and I'm like, okay, but there's lots of times when the internet asks you if you're a certain age. And
2: right.
0: A lot of times they say no.
2: Of course. And with the content you're watching.
1: As a mother of a teenager, I can tell you that they will find a way to get around anything. Absolutely anything. But I do like the fact that it's not on the teen. If they get in trouble, it's on like Instagram and Meta and all the big companies. It'll be their fault.
2: I mean, if you want to get it done, put it on the parents. Find the parents.
0: That's right. Gosh. They're going to propose this thing, they say, in December, so right before Christmas. And if it goes into effect, it'll be 2027. So, you know, if you're a British teen, you got a little bit of a stay of execution. It's not going to pass. I'll tell you what did pass, though. SpaceX is now public, and we have the first ever trillionaire. That's right.
2: I get my own spaceship, John.
0: Yeah, that's exactly how this works, Raven. That's exactly how this works. Everybody bought the shares, and now he's a trillionaire. It may seem a bit gratuitous, but maybe that is why I should have studied math in school. But it didn't seem that cool, and now I sing these stupid songs for all the people to hear.
1: Yeah.
2: Well, I
0: who am I to make fun?
1: Yay.
0: Who am I to make fun?
2: That's right.
0: Can I tell you, $1 trillion, that's $1,000 billion, which sounds like a made-up number that my six-year-old says.
1: $1,000 billion.
0: Dad, I'm going to have $1,000 billion.
1: Right.
2: If he spent $27 million a day for the next 100 years, he'd still have money left.
0: Don't say that out loud.
1: He's making words up. You don't even know if that's true.
2: So
1: that's
2: true.
1: No, it's not.
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0: pretty much anywhere you're heading, you should get there pretty quickly. Should be pretty quiet this morning with the Juneteenth holiday. No delays on the trains. Metro North is running on or close. With your Land Rover Fairfield traffic, I'm John Lynch on Star 99.9.
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2: This afternoon, seasonable but breezy with a few clouds around. Temperatures will peak in the low 80s with low humidity as well. Heading into tomorrow, we remain dry with a good deal of sunshine around. Temperatures peaking around 80. Then for your Father's Day, we'll see clouds increasing ahead of our next weather maker, bringing rain to start the work week. In the First Alert Forecast Center at Channel 3, I'm meteorologist Tyler Hughes for Star 99.9.
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3: Father's Day coming up this weekend, and if you ask a whole bunch of kids, hey, what does your dad do for a living? Like, when he goes to work, what does he do? Do they actually know? If you ask one of the kids, do they know what dad does?
4: I'm thinking it's probably pretty general.
3: Yeah, it's coming up next.

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1: Father's Day is coming up on Sunday, and you can call all throughout the day, 1-800-330-9999, if you want to tell us about your dad. But Raven went to the elementary school, and he decided to ask the kids about their fathers and see, do they even know what they do for a living?
2: Kids are interesting, you know? They've always got something to say. The damnedest things come out of their mouths.
3: Lewis, what does your dad do for work?
4: He's a contraction.
3: A contractor?
4: Yeah.
1: I like that he said contraction.
2: Yeah.
1: I immediately thought of going into labor.
2: He could have been a doctor, too. Yeah. Right. Yes. That would have been my second guess.
1: Yeah.
2: But I went with contractor.
1: That was right.
2: Turns out I was correct.
3: Does he work long hours?
4: Yeah. Sometimes he goes off, like, to other states.
3: Okay. So, I mean, he's in demand then, basically.
4: Yeah. Mm-hmm.
3: When he comes home, does your mom ever say, man, you work all the time, but around here you can't do this?
4: Yeah. I have a baby brother, so normally he tries to take care of him, but then he gets tired because, you know, he starts crying and stuff.
3: Yeah.
4: So then he gives it to me or my mom.
3: Yeah. Does he avoid diaper changing?
4: Yeah.
2: Common. Common stuff.
1: I just keep thinking about it. He referred to his baby brother as it. Then he gives it to me or my mom, and it's like, take this baby.
2: That's how siblings are early on, right?
1: Right, yes.
3: What's your name?
5: Brian.
3: Brian, what's your dad do?
5: He makes marble.
3: He makes marble?
5: Yeah, like, you know how, like, they have counters out of marble?
3: Yeah.
5: He makes that.
3: He does countertops and he does flooring.
5: Yeah, okay. Basically.
3: So does he, like, cut it or does he, like, install it?
5: Both.
3: No kidding. Wow.
1: Having a marble guy is the best thing to have because it's not everybody's got a marble guy.
2: Let me tell you how difficult it was while I was talking to these kids to not ask them for their phone number.
1: Oh, I'm sure.
2: Which would have been highly inappropriate, right?
1: Mm-hmm.
2: But each one of these kids, when I talked to them, I looked them in the face and I thought to myself, this is the guy I need. I need his father. I need his father.
3: So does he ever come home with like a large slab of rock for no reason whatsoever and it's just on his truck or whatever in the driveway?
5: Yeah, it's like the work truck and like it has like marble things on it sometimes.
3: Yeah. I mean, it seems inappropriate, but I'd like to ask for your dad's phone number. I definitely have projects to do.
1: I mean, Raven, you can't just
2: Well, if he had offered it up right there at that moment, I would have
1: taken it. Understood.
2: If you're listening, his dad, you can call us.
3: What's your name?
6: Lizita,
3: what does your dad do?
6: Well, my stepdad, really, he works at a restaurant.
3: Okay. Is he a cook? Is he a server? What does he do?
6: He's a server.
3: Okay. Does he like it?
6: Yeah, he does.
3: He does?
6: Mm-hmm.
3: Big personality, your stepdad?
6: Yeah.
3: Okay. What kind of food do they have?
6: Like spaghetti, lasagna. Like
3: Italian?
6: Yeah.
3: Nice.
6: Yeah, Italian.
1: I can really relate to this kid because I grew up in restaurants myself. Mm-hmm. My parents were in restaurants. And it's a different life when you're a restaurant kid.
2: Yeah.
1: It really is. It's completely different. And it's a good life because you know what? You get unlimited food all the time.
2: What was fun for me was like these kids, your kids are an immediate reflection of you.
1: Mm-hmm.
2: Having not met you or whatever, your personality shines through your kids. And that one, she was really just a happy, happy kid.
3: Marcon, what's your dad do?
7: He works at Home Depot.
3: Okay. Does he like it? Does he not like it?
7: He likes it. He's a manager.
3: Does your mom ever say to him, you know, you work at Home Depot, I really think that you would handle this, but he doesn't?
7: Sometimes.
2: Didn't give me a lot there.
1: No, but
2: didn't
1: you want
2: to give me a lot to work with.
1: He's got friends just for the discount at Home Depot.
2: You would think so.
1: 100%.
2: Yeah.
1: Throughout the show today, if you want to call and you want to have your kids call, tell us about dad. We'd love to hear from them. 1-800-330-9999.
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4: Here's some southbound delays on the Merritt Parkway heading into Route 8. 95 is pretty quiet. No major delays on the other roadways. Metro North is running on or close. 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
5: This afternoon, seasonable but breezy with a few clouds around. Temperatures will peak in the low 80s with low humidity as well. Heading into tomorrow, we remain dry with a good deal of sunshine around. Temperatures peaking around 80. Then for your Father's Day, we'll see clouds increasing ahead of our next weathermaker, bringing rain to start the work week. In the First Alert Forecast Center at Channel 3, I'm meteorologist Tyler Hughes for Star 99.9.
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6: Just like Mother's Day goes hand in hand with going out to brunch, Father's Day goes hand in hand with barbecue grilling, right?
7: Delicious.
6: Yeah, coming up next, Chef Plum has the five things you need to do when you're grilling, and it's not just put your meat on the grill. It's coming up next.

0: Chef Plum's done all the hard work in the kitchen so Anna and Raven don't have to.
1: Are you grilling for Father's Day this weekend? Chef Plum is an Emmy-nominated chef. You can listen to his podcast, Plum Love Foods, wherever you get your podcasts. Plum, you know, everyone usually says the same thing. Throw your meat on the grill, make sure you don't overcook it. That's kind of what it comes down to.
2: That would be the one part of it, yes. Yeah. Right.
1: But you have actual tips to make them stand out from all the other burgers.
3: Oh, yeah, 1,000%. Here's the thing. Like, you're not wrong. Put the meat on the grill. Don't overcook it. Of course, rule number one, don't overcook it. But let's take it a little bit further and get even before we put anything on the grill, before you even turn the grill on. First things first, make sure your grill is clean. Now, I know you're thinking, of course my grill is clean, Chef. Of course it is. I'm telling you, take the grill grates off, take the little burn deflector plates off, and take a vacuum and just like a shop vac and clean it all out. Quick story. I was at a gig last summer, July 4th weekend. These people told me I had a brand new grill. I went outside. It was dark outside. The grill looked great. It was all clean on the outside. It looked beautiful. I light it up. I start grilling. Next thing you know, the whole grill is on fire because the inside was never cleaned. And it was either throw the grill off the deck into the pool or find a fire extinguisher. And when you're doing a catering gig, the last thing you want to tell the guests at the party is, hey, excuse me, do you guys have a fire extinguisher?
2: Right.
3: They don't want to hear that.
2: Yeah, it affects the taste of the burgers, too.
1: Speaking I didn't for tell a friend. Anybody, except for my husband, Paul, because he was there to put out the fire. But this past week, I was grilling, and I was cooking some vegetables, and I had foil inside. And then I forgot to turn off the grill. So we're inside eating, and all of a sudden, I see flames shooting up from the grill. The whole thing lit on fire.
2: She would have never told me that, Plum. Yeah. You know how much ridicule I've gotten for a couple damn grease fires? I mean, geez.
1: Paul, like, ran out there like some kind of Superman, and I just gave him a pair of tongs. Not even fire suit, I gave him tongs. I'm like, get the fire!
2: Save us! Save us!
1: Like a hero. He took the foil, he put it in the grass, and then he stomped on it.
2: All right. Yeah. All right, so we've got a clean grill now,
1: clean
2: Plum.
1: Grill.
3: He's the wind beneath my wings. I love that he saved your life. That's incredible.
1: Mm. I know.
3: Next, season your food. But when it comes to seasoning your grilled food, you want to over-season it. Raven, do you know why?
2: Because the grill's going to burn a bunch of that stuff off?
3: Oh, you're really close. Yeah, it does burn some of it off, but also a lot of it falls off in the grill while it's cooking because we're constantly putting spatulas under it, and we all want to turn the meat and keep touching it and playing with our meat. Mm. So listen, we don't want to do that. But if you're going to do it and you can't help yourself, over-season your meat. You'd be surprised how much it falls off in the grill.
2: All right, know thyself. Very simple. Know that you're playing with your meat.
3: And finally, very, very important, if you're grilling for Father's Day, don't overthink it. Keep it simple. Do what you know. If you're going to grill burgers. Don't make this the day we decide. You know what I'm going to cook on the grill? That whole sea bass. It's the first time I'm ever doing it, and Father's Day is going to be the day to do it. Don't do that. People are counting on dinner. Stick with what you know. Save that for a Wednesday night or something.
2: I like that. Ease off the pressure, right? When you're in a setting and you haven't done it before, practice something before you're going to be doing it for guests. However, with Father's Day, I'll just say this. Somebody should be grilling for me.
3: Yeah, you know, but that's whatever. You're going to open your box. You'll get your new tie that you get for Father's Day and those crazy socks that everyone thinks is funny. Oh, they've got beer cans on them.
2: Oh,
3: you
2: know, come on. Look at me. I'm an alcoholic with socks.
3: Yeah, Father's Day gifts are kind of terrible. Like, I want chocolate. I want flowers. Just a little bit of attention. You know, listen, we're guys. We're men. We just want a little gratitude every now and then. That's all. As a chef, one of the things that we're crazy about is control. You want to have control. So what I always tell people is on their grill, if it's a gas grill or a charcoal grill, keep one side where you cook on and the other side keep the grill off or don't have any charcoal over there. So you have one side hot, one side cold. It gives you a lot more control on your grill when you're cooking. And finally, if you want to add a little smoky flavor to your gas grill, get some wood chips, wood pellets, something like that. Put them inside of foil, let them catch on fire, then blow the fire out. And what happens is you'll get a little smoke throughout the grill as you're cooking. It adds a great flavor to anything you're going to put on that grill.
1: That seems to me like I'm going to light my house on fire if I try to do that.
2: I mean, just because you've done it prior.
1: Right, exactly. Right. 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
14: There's an accident southbound on the Merritt Parkway by exit 36. 95 is slow southbound heading into exit 19. 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
15: This afternoon, seasonable but breezy with a few clouds around. Temperatures will peak in the low 80s with low humidity as well. Heading into tomorrow, we remain dry with a good deal of sunshine around. Temperatures peaking around 80. Then for your Father's Day, we'll see clouds increasing ahead of our next weathermaker, bringing rain to start the work week. In the First Alert Forecast Center at Channel 3, I'm meteorologist Tyler Hughes for Star 99.9.
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1: Even though they say less than 10% of Americans really care about the World Cup or soccer, those that do are very passionate. And you know who else does? The rest of the world, who is experiencing America for the very first time. And their energy is definitely contagious. Wait till you hear these people. It's coming up next. I could be-

0: Who would have guessed it, Raven? Who would have guessed that it was Scotland that would unite us as a country? Or maybe it's the Japanese. I don't know. It's all of them. You know, America around the world is always portrayed as a very divided country, a lot of conflict. And somebody who has spent some time in Europe, I can tell you that's true. They don't have the best thoughts about us as a whole.
1: Yeah, you know what? I don't like all of you either.
0: Well,
1: all right, so save your judgment. But I feel like this has been pretty good PR overall for all of us.
0: It's true. The World Cup is here. And even though the stats show that most Americans are not head over heels for soccer like the rest of the world is, we've embraced a lot of these foreigners and international guests that have come to our country. And the one thing that we didn't expect was that they would embrace us so wholeheartedly.
1: It is
0: so
1: a lot of
0: emotional.
1: Fun in that regard, yeah.
0: Yes.
1: Yes, I mean, I'm not a big soccer fan, like you said, but to see everybody here and having a good time and hearing about it, it's definitely refreshing. We would welcome them back.
0: I got to be in a group of soccer fans that were watching a game together, and it was the most electrifying moment. Even somebody like me that hasn't been on a soccer field since I was in high school, you know? It was great. And if you go on social media and you just listen to all these people from around the world experiencing America for the first time.
2: Oh my God, there's a hot dog stand. Oh, there's a bank, Chase Bank. I've seen that on TikTok. Oh my God, there's Subway. They've got Subway.
0: There's a Subway!
1: I'm worried about that guy when he's like so excited about the Chase Bank. I don't want him to get hit by a cab. Stay in the crosswalk, sir, all right? Just don't get blinded.
2: Look at this Shake Shack. I've never seen one of these before.
0: He's never seen a Shake Shack before?
1: Walking down the street.
2: Oh, there's an Applebee's. I don't even know what they sell, but I've just know I've heard of it.
0: It's an Applebee's.
1: I mean, one of the biggest challenges, I think, for these guys is how many meals they're going to eat in different places, right? When they're that excited about all of them.
0: You know what? Have you heard the FIFA 15?
1: Everybody's
0: saying that all these gain 15 pounds. It's the FIFA 15. Everybody's going home with it. It's so funny. And then the Japanese, they can't even believe the amount of food that we serve in single servings.
3: I did beer and barbecue. Yeah, that very delicious. So good.
0: It's very deliciousness. Yeah. So good.
1: Yeah, that's why they're going to live 40 years longer than us, by the way, though. Is they, you know, they're having regular portion size.
0: How about this one dude who just realized that it's unlimited refills on his soda?
4: I can refill this 1,000 times.
5: Yeah, but you won't drink 1,000 cups.
4: You don't know me. And it's free.
5: You paid for it. You paid it.
4: Once.
5: Bro, slow down.
4: It's cold.
1: Slow down.
5: Slow down.
6: Should I finish this one too?
7: Bro,
6: I'm going to explode.
7: That's too much sugar.
6: Brain freeze, yes. But it's so good.
0: It's so good.
1: They're worried about their friend.
0: I only paid it once, and they just keep coming. They're refilling the soda. That dude drank like 26 sodas. This one guy, when he realized that you go to a Mexican restaurant and they just keep refilling the salsa and the chips, he almost had a nervous breakdown. He couldn't handle it.
1: You know, it's a lot of fun. I hope that somebody's putting together all this stuff for some sort of documentary
0: PR.
1: After, because it's great PR
0: for America,
1: and it'd be fun to watch.
0: Yes,
1: right?
0: And it's not just our food and our drinks that they're excited about.
8: Yeah. This is a hospital. It was utterly phenomenal. No, I'm fine. It's not me. It was my wife. She has got a minor case of food poisoning, and I want to say it was a tremendous experience. They even gave us candies to try for our adventures, like American candies. Like, just, they were just so kind in there. 10 out of 10 experience.
1: 10 out of 10.
8: I'm reviewing our American hospital because it was just so good.
0: Hey, the guy, our hospital.
1: Thanks, man.
0: Can't wait till you get the bill. But anyway,
1: besides
0: all that. And then this one guy went off about air conditioning because you take for granted the fact that we have air conditioning everywhere.
1: Yes.
0: So many of these countries do not have air conditioning.
1: And if they do, it doesn't function like ours.
0: Yeah. Nothing like ours. Okay, let's say.
1: Yeah.
0: What is the one thing that somebody internationally coming to America should definitely experience in your opinion? 1-800-330-9999.
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4: There's some southbound delays on the Merritt Parkway heading into Route 8. 95 is stop and go southbound from exit 29 down to exit 19. Metro North is running on or close. 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With your Land Rover Fairfield traffic, I'm John Lynch on Star 99.9.
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5: This afternoon, seasonable but breezy with a few clouds around. Temperatures will peak in the low 80s with low humidity as well. Heading into tomorrow, we remain dry with a good deal of sunshine around. Temperatures peaking around 80. Then for your Father's Day, we'll see clouds increasing ahead of our next weathermaker, bringing rain to start the work week. In the First Alert Forecast Center at Channel 3, I'm meteorologist Tyler Hughes for Star 99.9.
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6: The one thing that has been really wonderful to see on social media is all the people coming from these international countries for the World Cup and just embracing American culture, the things that they've only seen on TV, and the things we take for granted as Americans because it's part of our everyday life.
7: Let's face it, a lot of us from America, we're just online kind of complaining lately. 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
6: The little things. 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Like, you know, it's
7: how about
6: so
7: the
6: funny.
7: Fluoride? 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
6: So we're asking, if you're an international visitor and you're coming to America, and besides like the obvious big places that, you know, like New York City and the mountains and all that, where do you go? Oh, and what do you experience? Rick Rowe on our Facebook page at Anna and Raven, a Yingling beer from America's oldest brewery, Yingling Brewery in Pottsville, Pennsylvania.
7: Delicious. 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
6: Scotland needs more beer.
7: Scottish fans need more beer.
6: They finished all our beer. I mean, who saw that coming? Innes wrote, let's see, IHOP. They are always impressed by the sheer amount of food and plates on a table at IHOP.
7: I love the fact that there are so many options there. Yeah, there's a lot.
6: 1-800-330-9999.

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1: Having Texas barbecue for the first time.
2: Yeah.
1: Walking into a hotel room and the air conditioning is freezing. Realizing at a Mexican restaurant, it's unlimited chips and salsa. It is hilarious how our international guests that are here for the World Cup are reacting to all the things that we take for granted as Americans.
2: This is America. Drink it in. I hope that they're enjoying themselves and they take back these messages. And I hope that people are being kind wherever they go.
1: What is something that every international guest coming to America should experience if they're here for the World Cup? 1-800-330-9999. Eric.
3: I think drive-thrus are probably the thing that sets us apart. And I know about two drive-thrus that I want to experience before I'm done. One is a drive-thru wedding, and another is a drive-thru funeral.
2: Yeah.
3: I think everybody ought to be doing all these drive-thrus.
2: The first time I ever saw a drive-thru liquor store was like, that's a bad choice. I immediately was like, that is bad. I felt like that was, you know, some sort of evolution we did not need.
1: Right.
2: Turns out that was over 20-something years ago, and they still have them in certain areas.
4: The drive-thru wedding phenomena from Las Vegas is really impressive. Because that's saying, I have the rest of my life for you, but don't have 5 minutes to stand in a room.
2: Mm-hmm.
4: And that's something.
2: Believe it or not, that's an upsell.
1: Bruno, first time in America. Every person around the world should experience this one thing. What is it?
5: Since everyone's going all over the country, they got to go out west. They have some really fun, like, Western shows. With cowboys and gunfights and hangings and horses and the whole nine yards.
2: So you should be a cowboy.
5: Yeah.
2: You should be a cowboy for a couple days. Hey, listen, I'm an American. I'd love to be a cowboy for a few years. That wouldn't bother me at all.
1: The lasso show.
2: Oh, my gosh. All the shows that I watch now.
1: Everybody,
2: Taylor Sheridan puts his name on a show. There's definitely going to be some horses. It's going to be fun.
1: Everybody should once in their lifetime experience a honky-tonk. If you haven't done that yet, it is a fun time.
2: Agreed.
1: Yep. And I bet you there's people around the world that don't even know what that is.
2: There's a new one near here that they have to like rewrite all the town ordinances. There's so much parking. Have you seen this? It's been like on the news.
1: No.
2: It holds 500 people, this club.
1: Great.
2: There's nowhere to park.
1: Well, that's what honky-tonks are. They're huge, massive places.
2: It's crazy.
1: Pam, how about you? Everybody in the world should experience this American thing once.
6: I'm thinking food always, and if you come to the West Coast and you get a fruit cup from one of the vendors on the side of the road, they'll cut it right up for you so it's all fresh, and they sprinkle it with tajin, which is a Mexican seasoning, and some chamoy sauce, which is really spicy. It's another seasoning, and that particular spicy seasonings on top of the fruit is like one of a kind thing. It's absolutely amazing.
1: And there's plenty.

0: of people across the country that have never experienced that.
1: Never had tajin. You'll go home with a little bottle of tajin seasoning to take with you back to your culture.
0: Is that what they sometimes put on my margaritas?
2: Yeah. Oh, the spice.
0: Yeah.
2: As a matter of fact, all spicy margaritas.
0: French fries also should be on the list. You got to have some American McDonald's French fries.
2: What about when you're in France?
0: They don't have French fries in France. It's a big fat lie there.
2: Do they call them freedom fries?
0: No.
2: Like we did when we were mad at France. You remember that?
0: Yeah, for a short period, we're like, nope, we're taking that away from them.
2: That's right.
0: And they were like, we don't care what you do. Like, it's not a real thing.
2: Yeah, whatever, France. Whatever.
1: They have pommes frites in France. Oh. They are way better.
2: Whatever.
1: I think you can go your whole life and never have McDonald's fries and you'd be fine. But,
2: oh, no. You're crazy. Get out of here with that nonsense.
0: But I don't even know who you are.
2: What the? I mean, right? Like, yeah. What? You can't talk for America anymore.
0: Yeah.
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2: There's some southbound delays on 95 from exit 29 to exit 19. A little slow southbound by exit 11. Metro North is running on or close. 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
11: This afternoon, seasonable but breezy with a few clouds around. Temperatures will peak in the low 80s with low humidity as well. Heading into tomorrow, we remain dry with a good deal of sunshine around. Temperatures peaking around 80. Then for your Father's Day, we'll see clouds increasing ahead of our next weathermaker, bringing rain to start the work week. In the First Alert Forecast Center at Channel 3, I'm meteorologist Tyler Hughes for Star 99.9.
3: 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One couple, one problem. Anna and Raven are the judge. You're the jury. The Honda of Westport Couples Court.
0: If a pet psychic told you that your dog was sad, would you really consider that and make decisions going forward? You're going to get the whole story, then you'll decide who's right. Couples Court is coming up next.

0: past your street. Yeah, you said forever, now I drive alone past your street.
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4: 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Liz and Archie. Liz, what's going on?
5: Well, Archie and I have a dog, Rocky, that's been going through some difficult times. And so I wanted to get a pet psychic for her to figure out what was wrong, because she was showing signs of trauma, and I just wanted to connect with her. Now, my husband thinks that I am insane and ridiculous. He just doesn't want me to spend the money, right? But he buys lottery tickets every week, so what's the difference, right? I'm just going to spend the money. But I get some answers, and it worked.
6: Wait a minute. You took your dog to a pet psychic. What is the hard time that your dog is having?
5: She was just showing real signs of trauma. Like, she was really not responding well, especially toward Archie. She was, kind of sad and just sleeping a lot and kind of hiding in the closet. And I wanted to find out what was going on with her. And the psychic actually talked to her and found out that she is really mad at Archie because he just joined the softball league. And so he's never around anymore. And so she really just misses her daddy.
4: Wait a minute. The pet psychic said that Rocky, your dog, is upset at Archie, your husband, because he joined a softball league. Those were the words that came out of her mouth.
6: I mean, what's so hard to understand about that, Anna?
4: I mean, what?
6: Archie, what's happening?
3: Okay, so what she did not tell you is this pet psychic costs $300.
6: So you don't dispute that you joined softball and now your dog is depressed. But you do dispute is what the pet psychic cost?
3: It's essentially, sure, the dog's probably upset that I'm not home as much, and I don't think we needed to pay $300 to somebody to tell us that. I mean, we just as easily could have spent that $300 on a trainer, teach the dog better habits,
6: not to have feelings.
4: Hold on a second.
6: I love it.
4: The exact words that came out of the psychic's mouth was, Rocky is sad that Archie joined a softball league and that's what happened? Those were the exact words? Or was it he's not around as much? They said softball league.
6: Yeah. Or did she talk in the voice of your dog, too? I'm curious about.
5: Yeah, she didn't say Rocky's sad because he joined the softball league, but Rocky is sad because Daddy's not around anymore and Daddy doesn't have the time to spend with him.
6: Oh, yeah. The pet psychic, that could have been an affair, could have been anything. Archie's out there doing terrible, terrible things. Turns out he's just looking for a little interleague softball, league.
4: Can I be Rocky here?
7: I'm sure the dog's not here.
4: Is that what it sounded like?
6: You remember that pet psychic we used to have on the show?
4: We used to have a pet psychic on the show. I believe in psychics. I don't know if I believe in the pet psychics, but I guess what's the difference?
6: Was wonderful, a lovely person.
4: Yeah.
6: Insightful at times. So what do you do about it? Right. What do you do about it? I mean, does Archie have to quit the softball league? What's the resolution?
4: Is Liz wrong because she spent $300 on a pet psychic?
6: I guess these are all valid questions.
5: I want him to quit the softball league.
4: Do you think Archie should have to quit the softball league because this pet psychic told her that the reason why their dog is depressed is because Dad's not around anymore?
6: I can't wait. 1-800-330-9999. Whose side are you on?
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19: Stop and go southbound on 95 from exit 21 down to exit 11. The Merritt Parkway looks good. No delays on the other roadways. Metro North is running on or close. 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With your Land Rover Fairfield traffic, I'm John Lynch on Star 99.9.
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20: This afternoon, seasonable but breezy with a few clouds around. Temperatures will peak in the low 80s with low humidity as well. Heading into tomorrow, we remain dry with a good deal of sunshine around. Temperatures peaking around 80. Then for your Father's Day, we'll see clouds increasing ahead of our next weathermaker bringing rain to start the work week. In the First Alert Forecast Center at Channel 3, I'm meteorologist Tyler Hughes for Star 99.9.
18: 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One couple, one problem. Anna and Raven are the judge. You're the jury. The Honda of Westport Couples Court.
4: If a pet psychic told you that you being away and going to your recreational softball team games was making the dog sad, would you quit the league? Because Liz says, yep, that's what Archie needs to do. I got this pet psychic. I paid $300 for her. And she told me that the reason why our dog has been so sad and depressed lately is because Archie plays softball now and is never home.
6: Archie hit the nail on the head where he said, listen, I think that we could all guess that if our dog wasn't all that happy, that we were out more often, it wouldn't be a surprise. I don't know that we had to pay $300 for that. At the same time, I like being in the league. I'm playing right now. The season ends at some point. The dog's going to be fine.
4: Would you give up something that you love if you knew that it was making your dog sad? 1-800-330-9999. Zach, whose side are you on?
21: I'm on Archie's side. Listen, a pet psychic is insane. $300 in this economy, getting your dog to tell your husband that he doesn't want him at softball. Listen, it might be the only time Archie gets a chance to get out of the house because the dog and the wife might be driving him crazy. I'm on Archie's side here. Let him play his softball. Let him get some peace and quiet.
4: Thanks, Zach.
6: Thanks for the call. Have a great day.
4: 1-800-330-9999. Whose side are you on? It's a couple's court.

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1: Your pet psychic told you that your dog is depressed because your husband joined a softball league and is never home. Do you tell your husband, listen, you got to quit the league. You're making Rocky sad.
2: Liz and Archie are having a very interesting disagreement. I hate to think that she's got this pet psychic on speed dial, but she might. Either way, Archie says, you paid $300 for what? I'm sorry that the dog is sad, but I love softball. I'm going to play. When the season's over, the dog's going to be fine.
1: What do you think? If you were really doing something that made your dog so upset, would you stop doing it? Especially if a psychic told you? 1-800-330-9999. Stacy, whose side are you on?
3: Hi, I'm on Archie's side. Literally, what the heck is she thinking? She sounds crazy.
1: Some people believe in pet psychics, very much so.
2: You know, well, listen, I believe my dog has a soul. I believe that he has thoughts and that he has feelings and so forth. I just don't know whether or not he's going to talk to somebody that has some sort of cape on.
1: Bobby, whose side are you on?
4: I'm on his side. This is ridiculous. I mean, you can't equate lotto tickets with a pet psychic. I mean, that's just nonsense. You may as well ask a brick wall what it's thinking. It's like she's absolutely out of her mind. And dropping $300 on that? That's ridiculous. He should leave her.
2: Did you just call Rocky the dog a brick wall?
0: The verdict is in. Jury foreman, what are the results?
1: Archie, our audience agreed with you. Liz, the pet psychic and what the pet psychic has revealed cannot dictate what Archie does for fun. So if Archie is enjoying doing the softball league, then Rocky the dog is going to have to wait for him to come home.
2: Yeah, it's not fair for Rocky or yourself to guilt him.
5: Well, maybe there's something we can do, some sort of compromise where he could just at least play with Rocky a little bit more and give her some more attention.
2: Mm-hmm. Maybe put Rocky in the car, take her to a game, hang out in the bleachers. Could do that. It'd be fun.
5: I suppose we could try that. Mm-hmm. Maybe I can get her a little harness so she will, you know, won't feel scared by the crowd.
2: Mm-hmm. Thunder shirt. It'll be good. That'll deflect the noise. When he cracks a homer right over the left field wall, Anna, because he's got his whole family there supporting him.
1: Why are you talking like that?
2: I don't know.
1: All right, if you have a problem too, send an email. couplescore@annaandraven.com.
2: It's my baseball review voice, I guess.
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12: Here's southbound delays on 95 from exit 19 down to exit 11. The Merritt Parkway is pretty quiet. Route 7 and Route 8 look good. Metro North is on or close. 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
13: This afternoon, seasonable but breezy with a few clouds around. Temperatures will peak in the low 80s with low humidity as well. Heading into tomorrow, we remain dry with a good deal of sunshine around. Temperatures peaking around 80. Then for your Father's Day, we'll see clouds increasing ahead of our next weathermaker, bringing rain to start the work week. In the First Alert Forecast Center at Channel 3, I'm meteorologist Tyler Hughes for Star 99.9.
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1: It only happens once a year. It's the only time I can allow it. My husband is a typical dad. He's a girl dad. He's got the dad bod, and he loves to tell dad jokes. He loves it so much. It is part of his whole persona, his branding.
2: I mean, it's in his wheelhouse, too, though. It's not like he's just got a couple that he keeps repeating. He does them over and over and over. He has many.
1: Oh, I mean, sometimes he'll text Hayden and I, and it'll just be a dad joke, like in the middle of nowhere on a Tuesday at 3 o'clock in the afternoon. I'll be like, that's what you're thinking. Like, shouldn't you be working? But anyway, this is his time to shine. He'll be joining us next so he can present to you some jokes that you can also share for Father's Day. It only happens once a year. It's coming up.

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2: What a big weekend we have. Today is Juneteenth, which began as a federal holiday back in 2021. So who led the charge to create this holiday? None other than the grandmother of Juneteenth, Opal Lee. And she is turning 100 years old this fall. She explains what today celebrates.
3: Juneteenth is actually the 19th day of June, and it started in 1865 when a General Gordon Granger and 7,000 black troops made their way to Galveston to tell the 250,000 enslaved people there that they were free.
2: So between the proclamation and actually sharing the information with Texas, 2.5 years had gone by. So what she started doing, Opal Lee, was she started walking from Texas to Washington, D.C., 2.5 miles to symbolize that 2.5 years.
4: Yeah. And a remarkable movement by her. And of course, and you know, you look back at these things in history and you say to yourself, why did it take so long for people to acknowledge this? But, you know, a bright spot on what was a black eye. And, you know, history should not be rewritten or forgotten, that's for sure.
2: And the cool part is that walk is still happening today.
4: That's right.
2: That's actually happening very, very soon. Also, it's a big weekend because Sunday officially begins summer. It's the first day of summer. Mm-hmm. And it's Father's Day. And my husband, Paul, is the king of dad jokes. And this is his one time of year I give him the airtime to share his talents. Paul.
5: Hi.
2: Hi, this is your moment to shine, honey. Father's Day is coming up on Sunday. I know how much you adore your dad jokes. So go ahead, share with the world.
5: I think I'll give you a couple that I have on top of my head today.
2: Oh, the ones you just have prepared just in case.
4: Oh, they came to him. They speak to him.
2: Yeah.
5: What did Mario say when he broke up with Princess Peach?
4: No idea.
2: No, what?
5: It's not you. It's me, Mario.
2: Nice.
4: I see.
2: Good one.
4: I see what he did there.
2: It's me, Mario. See what he did there?
4: Yeah. Tickled your Italian ivories.
2: Yeah.
4: Right. I understand.
2: Good one, honey.
5: Well, we're going to keep it going then with names. Which superhero likes hummus the most?
4: I have no idea.
5: Why, it's Peter Parker.
2: Peter Parker.
4: I see. Yeah.
2: Like,
4: with the accent. Peter.
5: Like a pita.
4: You put the pita with the hummus.
2: Oh, Peter Parker.
4: Peter Parker.
2: Right.
4: Peter Parker, Spider-Man.
2: Yeah. It's me, Mario.
4: Yep. All right, you're going to just revert to that one?
5: That might be the winner so far today.
2: Yeah. All right.
5: One more, and we also have a special guest with us today.
4: Okay. What? Okay. Oh, my gosh.
5: Yeah. All right. We'll get to the special guest after this third one.
4: Okay.
5: What kind of doctor was Dr. Pepper? Well, he was just simply a physician.
4: He was a physician.
2: Physician. It's me, Mario.
4: Oh. Yeah.
2: Who's our special guest today?
5: It's Dakota.
2: Hey, Dakota Ray. Good morning, sunshine. How is my sunshine girl today?
6: Great.
2: Do you want to do a big happy Father's Day to all the dads this weekend?
6: Happy Father's Day.
4: Perfect.
5: Well, Dakota also, she's got one of my favorite ones that she keeps saying lately.
4: Okay.
5: She said she wanted to tell it as well.
2: All right, go ahead.
4: This is going to be a really good one, then. Mm-hmm. I feel good.
6: Yeah.
4: Feel good about this.
6: If you drive a Subaru in reverse, what are you?
2: If you drive a Subaru in reverse, what are you?
6: You are a bus.
4: Oh, it's Subaru spelled backwards.
2: You are a bus.
4: I see.
2: Oh, that's good. Honey, that was so good. Mommy is so proud of you. That was a good one.
6: Thank you.
5: Good job, B.
2: Have a great day. Love you.
5: Thank you.
4: Happy Father's Day, Paul. I hope you're still going to buy him a card or something.
2: No, that was it. That was a skip.
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13: Southbound delays on 95 from exit 15 down to exit 5. The Mara Parkway looks good. Route 7 and Route 8 are doing fine. 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With your Land Rover Fairfield traffic, I'm John Lynch on Star 99.9.
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14: This afternoon, seasonable but breezy with a few clouds around. Temperatures will peak in the low 80s with low humidity as well. Heading into tomorrow, we remain dry with a good deal of sunshine around. Temperatures peaking around 80. Then for your Father's Day, we'll see clouds increasing ahead of our next weather maker, bringing rain to start the work week. In the First Alert Forecast Center at Channel 3, I'm meteorologist Tyler Hughes for Star 99.9.
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1: Avery, how are you?
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3: 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What grade are you in?
2: I'm 13 and I'm in 8th grade.
3: Oh man, 8th grade was right before I went to high school, Anna, back then. It was awesome. I didn't know what to expect, what was coming. Exciting and nervous.
1: Avery, you want to give a shout out to anybody or say hello to your school?
2: Yeah, I'll shout out to my mom. She listens to this every single morning.
3: Oh, thanks, Mom.
1: Thanks, Mom.
2: And North Country Road Middle School.
1: All right, so Avery, go ahead. Give us those three big news stories. Number one.
2: Number one is the world's oldest tortoise keeps making history. The world's oldest tortoise is the world's oldest living animal. His name is Jonathan, and he's turning 194 years old and was officially named a Guinness World Record icon. What's a Guinness World Record icon, you might be wondering? It's a select group of record breakers whose achievements have been outperformed their fields and inspired people all over the world. Jonathan was a full-grown adult of the last 50 years when he arrived at St. Helena in 1882. Jonathan currently lives with the governor of Helena. He is a symbol of strength for this island and a commitment to protecting the environment. Happy birthday, Jonathan.
3: Now, if Jonathan could speak, Anna,
1: yes,
3: what we could learn as a people, right? And I mean like the human species, what we could learn from this animal, 194 years old.
1: I just don't understand. And Avery, I don't know if you know, but how do they know he's that old?
3: Because like the dad took care of him and then the mom took, you know, like ancestors, like he's been with him forever.
1: How can an animal live to 194 years old? Like, did they take some of the Walt Disney's cryogenic stuff?
3: Nope,
1: like,
3: they were here before forever? Disney. Oh. Do the math.
1: All
3: it's
1: right.
3: There.
1: Okay.
3: It's just amazing the secrets that animals have and what they can unlock for us, really.
1: I know. Okay, give us story number two, Avery.
2: Number two is a solstice salute to dads. For those of you who plan to celebrate Father's Day this Sunday, you'll get to enjoy a little extra daylight, too. That's because this Sunday also happens to be the June solstice, the first official day of summer. Earth's maximum tilt towards the sun will happen.

0: happened to be at exactly 4:24 a.m. that day, bringing all you dads the longest day and shortest night of the year. Get ready to enjoy over 15 hours of daylight. The next time these two special days will fall on the same date will happen in 2037.
1: Wow. Well,
2: you're welcome, planet Earth.
1: Yes.
2: It sounds like a lot of opportunity for me to do that honey to-do list.
1: Okay. Yeah. Got a lot of stuff to do. Yeah. What are you doing for Father's Day, Avery?
0: It's a Father's Day surprise for my dad.
1: Okay. Well, then we don't want to ruin any surprises.
2: That's right.
1: So that's good.
2: Right. That also could mean that the plan isn't not completely formed at this point.
1: But correct.
2: Have a great day, that's for sure.
1: All right. And story number three, Avery.
0: Story number three is celebrating 50 years of Macy Magic. Not only does this 4th of July mark the 250th anniversary of our country, but it's also the 50th anniversary of the Macy's 4th of July fireworks show. Get ready to watch the most iconic summer celebration featuring 85,000 fireworks shells in 30 different colors. This show will include new designs such as interlocking atomic rings, tackling jellyfish, and a 1,400-foot-wide waterfall, along with a new laser show on the Brooklyn Bridge. It was recently announced that Post Malone, Blake Shelton, and Salt-N-Pepa, and also Shaboozey, are all expected to perform that night. If you can't be there to see it in person, you can watch it live that night on NBC from 8 to 10 p.m.
2: For real, how did Salt-N-Pepa score that gig? I mean, I love Salt-N-Pepa, but...
1: Avery, are you familiar with Push It? Push It real good?
2: Mm.
0: Yes, I am.
1: Oh, well, good. All right, that's good.
2: I mean, your this must be TikTok, well. I guess. Like,
1: high five your mom for me. High five your mom. Also,
2: well
1: hot take.
0: I will.
1: 250, you can get the fireworks, but after that, I want the drones. That's what I'm just saying. This is the end of the firework era.
2: So glad you're not in charge.
1: Yeah. Avery, thank you so much. You did such a wonderful job today. Congratulations on being our middle schooler of the week.
0: Thank you for having me.
1: If you'd like to be a middle schooler too, or you have a child that's interested, you can sign them up right now at annaandraven.com.
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1: Hey, it's Anna Zapp. As we celebrate America 250 here in the Connecticut area, P.C. Richard's son has been part of that story for over a century. Here's President and CEO Greg Richard to talk about it.
4: Thanks, Anna. 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
10: There's some southbound delays on Route 8 heading into 95. 95 is slow southbound from exit 11 to exit 5. Metro North is running on or close to schedule system-wide. 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With your Land Rover Fairfield traffic, I'm John Lynch on Star 99.9.
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11: This afternoon, seasonable but breezy with a few clouds around. Temperatures will peak in the low 80s with low humidity as well. Heading into tomorrow, we remain dry with a good deal of sunshine around. Temperatures peaking around 80. Then for your Father's Day, we'll see clouds increasing ahead of our next weathermaker, bringing rain to start the work week. In the First Alert Forecast Center at Channel 3, I'm meteorologist Tyler Hughes for Star 99.9.
3: 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Five pop culture questions. Get more right than Raven. 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Can't beat Raven.
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12: I mean, there's not a bad day for that to be awarded. 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
1: $3,000 is the jackpot for today's Can't Beat Raven. Scott, you ready to play?
2: Yes, we are.
1: Let's do this. Can you please ask Raven to leave the room?
2: Raven, could you please leave the room?
3: You got it, Scott. 3 G's. Here we go.
1: All right. Raven's walking out of here. That door's going to close. He's not going to be able to hear us. We're in a soundproof studio. Scott, I'm going to ask you these 5 pop culture questions. You have 3 seconds to answer each one. I'll bring them back in. Ask them the same questions. Whoever gets the most right wins. Ties go to Raven. You ready to play?
2: You bet.
1: Are you a dad, Scott?
2: You bet.
1: How many kids you have?
2: I have 2 beautiful girls.
1: Oh, I love that. Give them a shout out. What are their names?
2: Nicole and Brianna. And I have 4 grandchildren from them.
1: Oh, Scott, nothing would make me happier today than give you this money. So let's do this. Here's how it works. I'm going to ask you these 5 pop culture questions. You have 3 seconds to answer each one. I'll bring Raven back in. Ask them the same questions. Whoever gets the most right wins. Ties go to Raven, okay?
2: Okay.
1: Remember, when in doubt, just guess. Got it?
2: Got it.
1: Number 1, KFC is having a global revamp with new menu items featuring 20 new sauces, including Chinese 5-spice barbecue and cheesy Parmesan garlic. What does KFC stand for?
2: A Kentucky Fried Chicken.
1: Number 2, JoJo Siwa fans paid a base fare of $1,300 plus experience pricing to go on her cruise. What reality TV show featuring Abby Lee Miller made her famous?
2: A Dancing with Moms.
1: What is it called?
2: Dance Moms.
1: Number 3, Netflix canceled the sci-fi series The Burrows after 1 season despite great ratings because of the high production costs. It was executive produced by the same creative team behind what other Netflix sci-fi series?
4: Stranger Things.
1: Number 4, Toy Story 5 is already heading to a franchise record from early reports of last night's box office sales. Woody has a bald spot and a pot belly. Who is Woody's love interest?
2: Sally.
1: At number 5, Bunny XO says that even though she and Jelly Roll are getting divorced, they're best friends and still trying to have a baby. She detailed the info of their split on her podcast. What's her podcast called?
2: I don't know.
1: All right, let me bring Raven back in.
3: Yep.
1: 3 out of 5 for Scott.
3: Not great, not terrible.
1: Scott,
3: see how they go.
1: Scott's a granddad, and he's got like 5 grandkids and 2 daughters.
3: Congratulations there, Scott. I hope that you have a fantastic weekend. Being a grandfather, the most biggest joy of your life.
1: All right, here we go.
2: Thanks.
1: Number 1, KFC is having a global revamp with new menus featuring 20 new sauces, including Chinese 5-spice barbecue and cheesy Parmesan garlic.
3: In a related story, I saw a man the other day dressed in the exact same suit. I was like, it's hot out, bro, but all white linen?
1: Oh, like
3: that's
1: the Colonel?
3: A choice.
1: The Colonel?
3: Yes.
1: Looks sharp, I think. All right,
3: no.
1: What does KFC stand for?
3: Kentucky Fried Chicken.
1: Number 2, JoJo Siwa fans paid a base fare of $1,300 plus experience pricing to go on her cruise. What reality TV show featuring Abby Lee Miller made her famous?
3: Dance Moms. You know, yeah. Give it up for her business acumen. She's out there creating dollars.
1: I can't even imagine what that cruise looks like. Just a lot of bows and I don't know. Number 3, Netflix canceled the sci-fi series The Burrows after 1 season despite great ratings because of the high production costs.
3: Yeah.
1: It was executive produced by the same creative team behind what other Netflix sci-fi series?
3: It's the Duffer Brothers, right? Stranger Things?
1: Yes.
3: Yeah.
1: Number 4, Toy Story 5 is out and already heading to a franchise record from the early reports from last night's box office sale.
3: No surprise.
1: I went. I loved it. It was great. I cried in the first 5 minutes. Woody has a bald spot and a pot belly. Who is Woody's love interest?
3: Is that Bo Peep?
1: It is. Here's a tip if you're going to see it this weekend. Stay for the post credits. Stay for the post credits. Everybody got up and left. Me and my girls were the only ones left in the theater, and it was worth every second.
3: Okay.
1: Number 5, Bunny XO says that even though she and Jelly Roll are getting divorced, they're best friends and still trying to have a baby. She detailed the info on their split on her podcast. What's that podcast called?
3: Dumb Blonde.
1: Yeah. All right, Scott, 5 for 3 today. That's going to get you an Anne on Raven t-shirt.
2: I can't beat Raven. Hardly anybody can.
3: Better luck next time. Enjoy that shirt, Scott. Have a happy Father's Day. $3,100 Monday, Anna.
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3: How about starting off the weekend with a big-time jackpot? 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
11: There's some southbound delays on Route 8 heading into 95. 95 is slow southbound from exit 11 to exit 5. Metro North is running on or close to schedule system-wide. 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
12: This afternoon, seasonable but breezy with a few clouds around. Temperatures will peak in the low 80s with low humidity as well. Heading into tomorrow, we remain dry with a good deal of sunshine around. Temperatures peaking around 80. Then for your Father's Day, we'll see clouds increasing ahead of our next weathermaker, bringing rain to start the work week. In the First Alert Forecast Center at Channel 3, I'm meteorologist Tyler Hughes for Star 99.9.
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1: Mommy's Margarita Friday. What did you do this week to earn your margarita? Listen, some weeks are harder than others, and you just need a place to vent, just to get it all out. I can't wait. I can't wait to have a margarita later. Woo! All right, I'm not even going to lie about it. Truth. Yeah. All right, your turn. What did you do this week that you are so excited it's the weekend? 1-800-330-9999.

0: Mommy's Margarita Friday.
1: Oh, mama.
0: Anna and Raven.
2: What did you do this week to earn your margarita? This is your chance to vent and just let it all out. What are you proud of? What did you accomplish? 1-800-330-9999. Leah, what did you do this week to earn your margarita?
3: I sold my couch, and I live on a third floor, you know, third floor walk-up building, and I found somebody that was willing to pay the asking price. They brought tools and everything and got it out of here, so my move will be much, much easier now.
2: That is a pain in the behind.
4: I have a couch that I have to sell right now, along with 5 wine barrels and 2 patio chairs. So if anybody's interested, call me.
2: It's such a pain in the butt when you have to do that stuff.
4: But imagine how convenient it would be if they called the radio station right now and we came to an agreement.
2: Yeah.
4: You can have them. All right? We will work this deal out. We'll hammer it out.
2: In the meantime, you enjoy your margarita on the couch.
4: Oh, that's right. That's what we were doing.
3: I will. Thank you.
2: Dana, what did you do this week to earn your margarita?
5: School is out and the kids think that they're just supposed to lounge around and not do any kind of work. Especially not schoolwork. So what I was able to do was to successfully get them to all start their summer packets, as well as get them to read for their 30 minutes a day. And I'm feeling pretty proud about that. I'm looking his back with Pizza Hut, and I'm trying to make sure that at least 2 out of 3 kids get a free personal pan pizza to cut down on my cost.
4: Did you see Pizza Hut is bringing back all the retro?
2: Yeah.
4: And I'm here for it.
5: Mm-hmm. Me too. I used to get those all the time.
4: Yes, give me the red cup, give me the plaid tablecloths, and a sit-down pack.
5: I'm with it.
4: Yep. Salad bars are reopening. Let's go, Pizza Hut. What were we talking about? Oh yeah, kids in school. Good job, Mom.
2: Getting your kids to read over the summer is no easy feat.
4: No,
2: I'll tell you that.
4: No,
2: because here's the truth. I don't care either. Like, what? You don't want to read? Like, fine, don't read. And you know, you're not supposed to, but you ask them 10 times and you threaten them and you're like, you know what?
4: Sooner or later, you just give up.
2: Right. Like, fine, do what you want. Like, you'll be back in school soon enough. It'll be fine.
4: No, but you started them on the right foot. That's good. That makes things easier. So good job, Ma.
5: I tried.
2: Enjoy that margarita. Nina, what did you do this week to earn your margarita?
6: So I went to my kids' PTA, you know, at the end of the year, and they're all fake graduating out of kindergarten and going into first grade, you know, it's quite the accomplishment. And I get there, and in front of everyone, my son's so excited to show me his project and what he did, and I'm beaming, and oh, and ooh, and all the things. And he says, as loud enough for everyone to hear, "Mommy, you can read, right? Can you read what this says?" Mm-hmm. Yes, son, I can read. I needed a margarita for that one.
2: You know, what I've realized is that kids say the most inappropriate things at the most awful times. And Dakota, my little one lately, will throw me under the bus any opportunity that she gets to do it.
6: Oh, any opportunity? Absolutely. Are you kidding me? It's almost like they're being prepped for it.
2: We went to this doctor's appointment and she had taken a certain kind of medication and she wasn't supposed to do anything crazy after she had taken the medication. She was supposed to like just rest.
4: Oh, yeah. And the doctor will ask.
2: And
4: you're not doing
2: said,
4: this or that,
2: did
4: right?
2: You, yeah. Did you rest after you take the medication? And she said, well, kind of. We went to Legoland. And I was like, God! Yeah. Why?
4: 100%.
2: Why would you say that to the doctor?
4: Yeah.
2: We talked about this in the car.
4: Yeah.
6: Right. Especially when you tell them don't, it's like they just can't help themselves.
2: They can't help
6: themselves. They have to do it. They have. Can you read, Mommy?
2: Yeah.
6: This says blah, blah, blah. Are you sure you can read? Like, where'd that even come from?
4: It's just ironic, though, as an adult, like, you feel like you have to immediately prove yourself after that. You snatch the paper out of their hand. I will read this right now.
6: Just for that?
2: Yeah. Right. Enjoy that margarita.
6: That's right, because we're reading every single one of these bad boys.
2: Yeah.
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25: There's some southbound delays on Route 8 heading into 95. 95 slows southbound from exit 10 down to exit 4. 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
26: This afternoon, seasonable but breezy with a few clouds around. Temperatures will peak in the low 80s with low humidity as well. Heading into tomorrow, we remain dry with a good deal of sunshine around. Temperatures peaking around 80. Then for your Father's Day, we'll see clouds increasing ahead of our next weathermaker, bringing rain to start the work week. In the First Alert Forecast Center at Channel 3, I'm meteorologist Tyler Hughes for Star 99.9.
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2: Father's Day is coming up on Sunday, and we asked a whole bunch of kids, hey, what does your dad do for work? Just see to see what their response would be, right?
4: Yeah, I mean, how many actually know?
2: Right. I asked my daughter, Dakota, and truthfully, her response is pretty much on par with what I say when people ask me, because I also have no idea.
4: Yeah.
2: Yeah, it's coming up next.

This will fade eventually. So if our time is running out, day after day, we'll make the mundane a masterpiece. Oh my, my, oh my, my love. I take one look at you, you're taking

0: Raven Show.
1: Father's Day coming up on Sunday. If you ask your kids, what does daddy do? Like, what does he do for a living? Do they have any idea? I barely know, so I was curious what my 7-year-old daughter Dakota would say.
2: You know, it's funny, even talking to adults, a lot of times they have no idea what their parents do.
1: It's true.
3: Dakota, what do you think daddy does for work?
4: I think he works.
2: Yeah.
3: Yeah, but what does he do at work?
4: He works.
2: Yeah.
3: But what does he do there?
4: Oh, he, I think he just works on his computer all day.
2: Yeah, he works.
3: But what does he do on the computer?
4: I think he does very important messages and stuff and does some meetings.
1: That's all she had. And you want to know what? That's all I know, too.
2: Right. That's your entire understanding of his career.
1: When my people ask me, what does your husband do for work? I go, he works in finance.
2: That's all she says.
1: He works in finance.
2: Literally all he says.
1: He works for a clean energy company. And if people ask for clarification or what that means, I'm like a deer in headlights. I'm like, nope. I don't know.
2: The funny thing is most times when you say he works in finance, they don't ask a follow-up question because they don't know what to ask.
1: That's true.
2: It's so funny.
1: I couldn't tell you what he does in finance.
2: It's amazing.
1: But that's what he does.
2: Yep.
1: Yep. So Raven went to the elementary school to ask the kids around there.
2: So what's your name?
5: Mumaina.
2: What does your dad do for work?
5: He does, like, he's like an IT manager.
2: So he's in IT. Does he like it?
5: Kind of.
2: He likes computers, but he doesn't like that everybody calls him when they have a problem, right?
5: Yeah.
2: That's how I feel about our IT guy.
1: Yeah.
2: This looked like his child. And I was like, I felt so bad for both of them. Right?
1: IT, I feel like they're constantly annoyed and think everybody is stupid. And you want to know what? Maybe we all are.
2: We are.
1: Every time I have to ask a question, I think in my head, I go, does this make me look dumb?
2: And the worst part is that we must call him 4 times a day to fix the same problem.
1: It's always the same problem.
2: What's your name?
6: Alicia.
2: Alicia, what does your dad do?
6: Tattoos.
2: No kidding. That's cool. Has he always been a tattoo artist?
6: Yes.
2: All right. Does he do it at the house? Does he have a shop? Where does he do it?
6: At the house.
2: Okay. Does your mom say, man, you do great artwork, but I wish you'd do this?
6: She does.
2: What does she say that about? What does she want your dad to do?
6: Make her a flower tattoo.
2: Oh, that sounds nice. Do you have a tattoo? You don't have any tattoos?
6: No.
2: Okay.
1: Raven, how old is this girl?
2: Like 11.
1: So you've asked an 11-year-old if she had tattoos? You thought it was like totally normal?
2: If they're doing it in their living room, I mean, the laws are already a little bit lax.
1: Okay.
2: All just right. Pointing that out. Yeah. I didn't ask for an address.
1: You know what I was wondering? When she brought up like that her mom wants a flower tattoo and dad hasn't gotten around to it, I started thinking about it because I always wonder the same thing with masseuses. If you're a massage therapist.
2: You don't massage anybody
1: like
2: at home.
1: When you get home.
2: It's over.
1: Like, can you just, my back is killing me. And they're like, no, I don't want to do it. Like, if you want to get him like a tattoo.
2: It's over.
1: And he's like, nah, I'm good. I don't want to do any more today. I'd be so mad.
2: Yeah. Planning on getting one? Thinking about one?
1: A tattoo?
2: Okay, but we're going to wait.
6: Yes.
2: Do you ever walk in and you're like, okay, there's a guy with his shirt off here in my living room right now.
6: I always do that.
2: Gross.
1: What a weird question to ask.
2: Yeah.
1: They're just like half naked men in your house.
2: You know, again, they're doing tattoos all over the place.
1: Yeah, it's true.
2: What's your name?
6: Kevin.
2: Kevin, what does your dad do for work?
6: He's a carpenter.
2: Okay. Is he busy? Is he working all the time?
6: Yeah.
2: Yeah. Does your mom ever say to him, man, I wish you'd fix this already. What are we waiting for?
6: Yeah, she says it all the time.
1: Have you ever met a carpenter that wasn't busy? I feel like I'm constantly begging carpenters to come to my house and just waiting to see when they text me back. And they'll be like, we'll be there soon. And it's always like 4 to 6 weeks later they show
2: we'll
1: up.
2: We'll see you in like 10 days.
1: Right. And and it's like whatever you're doing. When they say I can come at 4 o'clock, you just stop what you're doing. You're like, okay.
2: Terrible.
1: And you make yourself available.
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4: There's some southbound delays on 95 from exit 10 down to exit 4. Route 8 has southbound delays heading into 95. Metro North is running on or close. 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With your Land Rover Fairfield traffic, I'm John Lynch on Star 99.9.
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5: This afternoon, seasonable but breezy with a few clouds around. Temperatures will peak in the low 80s with low humidity as well. Heading into tomorrow, we remain dry with a good deal of sunshine around. Temperatures peaking around 80. Then for your Father's Day, we'll see clouds increasing ahead of our next weathermaker, bringing rain to start the work week. In the First Alert Forecast Center at Channel 3, I'm meteorologist Tyler Hughes for Star 99.9.
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6: If you asked your kids, hey, what do you think daddy does for a living? Like, what does he do for work? Would they have an answer and would they be right? In my family, nobody really knows what Paul does. We know it's finance. And like when he talks about work, I just get a faraway look in my eye. And
7: yeah.
6: And turns out none of us have any clue.
7: For a long time, till I was like probably like 15, 16, I had no idea where my dad went.
6: Yeah.
7: Every day. Just it, like what?
6: It was easy for me because my dad made pizzas. So when people are like, what does your dad do? I'd be like, he makes pizzas. He owns, you know, pizza places. So I was
7: easier.
6: You didn't
7: need to know much more beyond that, right?
6: Yeah. So Raven went to the elementary school to ask the kids, hey, what does dad do? And that's coming up next.
8: Let me tell you.

0: phone. Deanna and Raven Show.
1: If you asked your kids, hey, what does dad do for a living? Like, what's his job? Would they know the answer? Would they really know the answer? That's exactly what Raven did. He went to the elementary school to ask kids, what does dad do?
2: You know, it's funny. Even as an adult, there's times where I say to myself, do I really actually know what my parents do even at this day? I'm not sure that I do.
1: It's easy for me because my parents are restaurant people. Like, they own restaurants. So my dad's a chef and my mom does like all the books and like that's what they do.
2: People understand that. So yeah. When you say to them, we make pizzas or they have a restaurant, people go, oh, okay. They can relate to that.
1: And even my girls, you say, what does mommy do? Mommy's on the radio. That's easy.
2: People can tune in and figure out what you're doing.
1: You ask my husband, what does he do? Nobody knows. All we say is finance. All of us. Like a deer in headlights. Finance. We don't know.
2: Conversation ends there.
3: My name is Mia.
2: All right, Mia, so tell me, what does your dad do for work?
3: My dad works for his own company as he does fencing and fixes things. He also cleans for another company.
2: You know what I realize is that there's no person that has one job anymore. This is

0: another company.
1: Says a lot about our world.
0: Yeah,
1: okay.
0: It definitely does.
2: He does fencing, like he installs fences. That's hard work. Does he come home smelling like fence?
3: No, I don't know what fence smells like.
2: Yeah, I'm not sure I know what fence smells like either. Do you have a nice fence at your house?
3: No.
0: Everybody who does one thing for a living, Anna, they never have it at their house.
1: It's true.
0: They don't want to look at it, I guess.
1: Right. If you're a contractor, you make pools, you build fences, you do kitchens. Like, when you get home, like, the last thing you want to do is yours.
0: The last thing.
2: Does your mom say to your dad, we should have a fence?
3: Yes.
2: And what's his excuse why you don't have one?
3: Well, his excuse is that he still has to work on other fences.
2: That's right. Right. He's busy.
0: She's been present in many of those conversations, right. It sounds like.
1: He's like, I built 13 fences today. You want me to build a 14th?
0: Right.
1: No.
0: I'm not doing it.
2: Tell me, Natalie, what does your dad do for work?
4: He works as a constructor, and also he works, like, to fix cars.
2: How do your cars run? Do they run good?
4: Yeah.
2: What does your mom say? I wish you would do this.
4: When it's the summer, and we don't have, a pool and all that,
2: yeah.
4: She like, tells him, like, why do we not have a pool for the kids and all that, and that you should get one or build one.
0: Maybe empty out a car.
1: Do you think that she just threw that in there? It's not true, because she's like, I've been wanting a pool forever, and here's my chance.
0: Could be. She thinks that we should get a puppy. If any one of those answers, something like that, would have made sense.
1: Like, Mom constantly is asking for me to get a puppy and a pool, and I don't know why Dad doesn't listen. I have no clue why.
0: He must not love us enough.
1: Yep.
2: Jada, what does your dad do for work?
3: He works at Amazon.
2: Okay. Oh, no kidding. So is he a driver? Does he work in the warehouse?
3: Yeah, he's a driver.
2: Does he like it? Because that's a lot. It's hard work.
3: If he really likes it.
2: Does he get to come home with the van at all?
3: No.
2: Is his legs really in shape from always jumping off the van and taking packages to doors?
3: Maybe.
2: Yeah. What does your mom say to your dad? Wow, you work all the time, but you really should do this for us.
3: He should clean his messes.
0: I feel like that's universal.
1: Right. Yo, she cleaned the messes, but also, did you just ask that poor girl if her dad's thighs are muscular?
0: Well, I mean, you got to find some advantage of running up and down those steps in that vehicle, right?
1: Like, his calves are
0: short shorts. Like,
1: God.
0: You know, like you're a U.S. postal worker. Like, see the silver lining. That's all I'm saying. Happy Father's Day. Yep.
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3: Father's Day coming up this weekend. And if you ask a whole bunch of kids, hey, what does your dad do for a living? Like, when he goes to work, what does he do? Do they actually know? If you ask one of the kids, do they know what dad does?
4: I'm thinking it's probably pretty general.
3: Yeah, it's coming up next.

0: Father's Day is coming up on Sunday, and you can call all throughout the day, 1-800-330-9999, if you want to tell us about your dad. But Raven went to the elementary school, and he decided to ask the kids about their fathers and see, do they even know what they do for a living?
1: Kids are interesting, you know? They've always got something to say. The damnedest things come out of their mouths. Lewis, what does your dad do for work?
2: He's a contractor. He's
1: a contractor?
0: Yeah. I like that he said contraction. Yeah. I immediately thought of going into labor.
1: He could have been a doctor, too. Yeah. Right. Yes. That would have been my second guess.
0: Yeah.
1: But I went with contractor.
0: That was right.
1: Turns out I was correct. Does he work long hours?
2: Yeah. Sometimes he goes off, like, to other states.
1: Okay. So, I mean, he's in demand then, basically. Yeah. Mm-hmm. When he comes home, does your mom ever say, man, you work all the time, but around here you can't do this?
2: Yeah. I have a baby brother, so normally he tries to take care of him, but then he gets tired because, you know, he starts crying and stuff.
1: Yeah.
2: So then he gives it to me or my mom.
1: Yeah. Does he avoid diaper changing?
2: Yeah.
1: Common stuff.
0: I just keep thinking about it. He referred to his baby brother as it. Then he gives it to me or my mom, and it's like, take this baby.
1: That's how siblings are early on, right?
0: Right, yes.
1: What's your name?
3: Brian.
1: Brian, what's your dad do?
3: He makes marble.
1: He makes marble?
3: Yeah, like, you know how, like, they have counters out of marble?
1: Yeah.
3: He makes that.
1: He does countertops and he does flooring.
3: Yeah, okay. Basically.
1: So does he, like, cut it or does he, like, install it?
3: Both.
1: No kidding. Wow.
0: Having a marble guy is the best thing to have because it's not everybody's got a marble guy.
1: Let me tell you how difficult it was while I was talking to these kids to not ask them for their phone number.
0: Oh, I'm sure.
1: Which would have been highly inappropriate, right?
0: Mm-hmm.
1: But each one of these kids, when I talked to them, I looked them in the face and I thought to myself, this is the guy I need. I need his father. I need his father.
4: So does he ever come home with like a large slab of rock for no reason whatsoever and it's just on his truck or whatever in the driveway?
3: Yeah, it's like the work truck and like it has like all, like marble things on it sometimes.
1: Yeah. I mean, it seems inappropriate, but I'd like to ask for your dad's phone number. I definitely have projects to do.
0: I mean, Raven, you can't just
1: Well, if he had offered it up right there at that moment, I would have
0: taken it. Understood.
1: If you're listening, his dad, you can call us. What's your name?
5: Luzita,
1: what does your dad do?
5: Well, my stepdad, really, he works at a restaurant.
1: Okay. Is he a cook? Is he a server? What does he do?
5: He's a server.
1: Okay. Does he like it?
5: Yeah, he does.
1: He does?
5: Mm-hmm.
1: Big personality, your stepdad?
5: Yeah.
1: Okay. What kind of food do they have?
5: Like spaghetti, lasagna. Like
1: Italian?
5: Yeah.
1: Nice.
5: Yeah, Italian.
0: I can really relate to this kid because I grew up in restaurants myself. Mm-hmm. My parents were in restaurants, and it's a different life when you're a restaurant kid.
1: Yeah,
0: it really is. It's completely different, and it's a good life because you know what? You get unlimited food all the time.
1: What was fun for me was like these kids. Your kids are an immediate reflection of you. Mm-hmm. Having not met you or whatever, your personality shines through your kids. And that one, she was really just a happy, happy kid. Marcon, what's your dad do?
6: He works at Home Depot.
1: Okay. Does he like it? Does he not like it?
6: He likes it. He's a manager.
1: Does your mom ever say to him, you know, you work at Home Depot, I really think that you would handle this, but he doesn't?
6: Sometimes.
1: Didn't give me a lot there.
0: No, but you
1: didn't give me a lot to work with.
0: He's got friends just for the discount at Home Depot.
1: You would think so.
0: 100%.
1: Yeah.
0: Yeah. Throughout the show today, if you want to call and you want to have your kids call, tell us about Dad. We'd love to hear from them. 1-800-330-9999.
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0: Just like Mother's Day goes hand in hand with going out to brunch, Father's Day goes hand in hand with barbecue grilling, right?
1: Delicious.
0: Yeah, coming up next, Chef Plum has the five things you need to do when you're grilling, and it's not just put your meat on the grill. It's coming up next.

0: this weekend? Chef Plum is an Emmy-nominated chef. You can listen to his podcast, Plum Love Foods, wherever you get your podcasts. Plum, you know, everyone usually says the same thing. Throw your meat on the grill, make sure you don't overcook it. That's kind of what it comes down to.
1: That would be one part of it, yes, yeah. Right.
0: But you have actual tips to make them stand out from all the other burgers.
2: Oh, yeah, 1,000%. Here's the thing. Like, you're not wrong. Put the meat on the grill. Don't overcook it. Of course, rule number one, don't overcook it. But let's take it a little bit further and get even before we put anything on the grill, before you even turn the grill on. First things first, make sure your grill is clean. Now, I know you're thinking, of course my grill is clean, Chef. Of course it is. I'm telling you, take the grill grates off, take the little burn deflector plates off, and take a vacuum and just like a shop vac and clean it all out. Quick story. I was at a gig last summer, July 4th weekend. These people told me I had a brand new grill. I went outside. It was dark outside. The grill looked great. It was all clean on the outside. It looked beautiful. I light it up. I start grilling. Next thing you know, the whole grill is on fire because the inside was never cleaned. And it was either throw the grill off the deck into the pool or find a fire extinguisher. And when you're doing a catering gig, the last thing you want to tell the guests at the party is, hey, excuse me, do you guys have a fire extinguisher?
1: Right.
2: They don't want to hear that.
1: Yeah, it affects the taste of the burgers, too. Speaking
0: I didn't
1: for
0: tell
1: a friend.
0: Anybody, except for my husband, Paul, because he was there to put out the fire. But this past week, I was grilling, and I was cooking some vegetables, and I had foil inside. And then I forgot to turn off the grill. So we're inside eating, and all of a sudden, I see flames shooting up from the grill.
1: Wow.
0: The whole thing lit on fire.
1: She would have never told me that, Plum.
0: Yeah.
1: You know how much ridicule I've gotten for a couple damn grease fires? I mean, geez.
0: Paul, like, ran out there like some kind of Superman, and I just gave him a pair of tongs. Not even fire suit, I gave him tongs. I'm like, get the fire!
1: Save us! Save us!
2: Oh my God.
0: Like a hero. He took the foil, he put it in the grass, and then he stomped on it.
1: All right.
0: Yeah.
1: All right, so we've got a clean grill now,
0: clean
1: Plum.
0: Grill.
2: Next, season your food. But when it comes to seasoning your grilled food, you want to over-season it. Raven, do you know why?
1: Because the grill's going to burn a bunch of that stuff off.
2: Oh, you're really close. Yeah, it does burn some of it off, but also a lot of it falls off in the grill while it's cooking because we're constantly putting spatulas under it and we all want to turn the meat and keep touching it. We don't want to do that. But if you're going to do it, over-season your meat. You'd be surprised how much it falls off in the grill.
1: All right, know thyself.
2: Very, very simple. And finally, very, very important, if you're grilling for Father's Day, don't overthink it. Keep it simple. Do what you know. If you're going to grill burgers. Don't make this the day we decide. You know what I'm gonna cook on the grill? That whole sea bass. It's the first time I'm ever doing it, and Father's Day is going to be the day to do it. Don't do that. People are counting on dinner. Stick with what you know. Save that for a Wednesday night or something.
1: I like that. Ease off the pressure, right? When you're in a setting and you haven't done it before, practice something before you're going to be doing it for guests. However, with Father's Day, I'll just say this. Somebody should be grilling for me.
2: Yeah, you know, but that's whatever. You're going to open your box. You'll get your new tie that you get for Father's Day and those crazy socks that everyone thinks is funny. Oh, they've got beer cans on them.
1: Oh.
2: You know, come on. Yeah, Father's Day gifts are kind of terrible. Like, I want chocolate. I want flowers. Just a little bit of attention. You know, listen, we're guys, we're men. We just want a little gratitude every now and then. That's all. As a chef, one of the things that we're crazy about is control. You want to have control. So what I always tell people is on their grill, if it's a gas grill or a charcoal grill, keep one side where you cook on and the other side, keep the grill off or don't have any charcoal over there. So you have one side hot, one side cold. It gives you a lot more control on your grill when you're cooking. And finally, if you want to add a little smoky flavor to your gas grill, get some wood chips, wood pellets, something like that. Put them inside of foil. Let them catch on fire and then blow the fire out. And what happens is you'll get a little smoke throughout the grill as you're cooking. It adds a great flavor to anything you're going to put on that grill.
0: That seems to me like I'm going to light my house on fire if I try to do
1: that. I mean, just because you've done it prior.
0: Right, exactly. Right. 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
9: Even though they say less than 10% of Americans really care about the World Cup or soccer, those that do are very passionate. And you know who else does? The rest of the world who is experiencing America for the very first time. And their energy is definitely contagious. Wait till you hear these people. It's coming up next.

0: would have guessed it, Raven? Who would have guessed that it was Scotland that would unite us as a country? Or maybe it's the Japanese. I don't know. It's all of them. You know, America around the world is always portrayed as a very divided country, a lot of conflict. And somebody who has spent some time in Europe, I can tell you that's true. They don't have the best thoughts about us as a whole.
1: Yeah, you know what? I don't like all of you either.
0: Well,
1: all right, so save your judgment, but I feel like this has been pretty good PR overall for all
0: true.
1: Of us.
0: It's true. The World Cup is here, and even though the stats show that most Americans are not head over heels for soccer like the rest of the world is, we've embraced a lot of these foreigners and international guests that have come to our country, and the one thing that we didn't expect was that they would embrace us so wholeheartedly.
1: It is
0: so
1: a lot of
0: emotional.
1: Fun in that regard, yeah.
0: Yes.
1: Yes, I mean, I'm not a big soccer fan, like you said, but to see everybody here and having a good time and hearing about it, it's definitely refreshing. We would welcome them back.
0: I got to be in a group of soccer fans that were watching a game together, and it was the most electrifying moment. Even somebody like me that hasn't been on a soccer field since I was in high school, you know? It was great. And if you go on social media and you just listen to all these people from around the world experiencing America for the first time.
2: Oh my God, there's a hot dog stand. Oh, there's a bank, Chase Bank. I've seen that on TikTok. Oh my God, there's Subway. They've got Subway.
0: There's a Subway!
1: I'm worried about that guy when he's like so excited about the Chase Bank. I don't want him to get hit by a cab. Stay in the crosswalk, sir, all right? Just don't get blinded.
2: Look at this Shake Shack. I've never seen one of these before.
0: He's never seen a Shake Shack before?
1: Walking down the street.
2: Oh, there's an Applebee's. I don't even know what they sell, but I've just know I've heard of it.
0: An Apple. It's an Applebee's.
1: I mean, one of the biggest challenges, I think, for these guys is how many meals they're going to eat in different places, right? When they're that excited about all of them.
0: You know, have you heard the FIFA 15?
1: Everybody's
0: saying that all these
1: you
0: gained 15 pounds. It's the FIFA 15. Everybody's going home with it. It's so funny. And then the Japanese, they can't even believe the amount of food that we serve in single servings.
3: I did beer and barbecue. Yeah, that very delicious. So good.
0: It's very delicious. Yeah. So good.
1: Yeah, that's why they're going to live 40 years longer than us, by the way, though. Is they, you know, they're having regular portion size.
0: How about this one dude who just realized that it's unlimited refills on his soda?
4: I can refill this 1,000 times.
5: Yeah, but you won't drink 1,000 cups.
4: You don't know me. And it's free.
5: You paid for it. You paid it.
4: Once.
5: Bro, slow down.
4: It's cold.
1: Slow down.
5: Slow down.
6: Should I finish this one too? Bro, I'm gonna explode.
5: That's too much sugar.
6: Brain freeze, yes. But it's so good.
0: It's so good.
1: They're worried about their friend.
0: I only paid it once and they just keep coming. They're refilling the soda. That dude drank like 26 sodas.
1: You know, it's a lot of fun. I hope that somebody's putting together all this stuff for some sort of documentary
0: PR.
1: After, because it's great PR
0: for America.
1: And it'd be fun to watch.
0: Yes.
1: Right?
0: And it's not just our food and our drinks that they're excited about.
7: Yeah. This is a hospital. It was utterly phenomenal. Now, I'm fine. It's not me. It was my wife. She has got a minor case of food poisoning. And I want to say it was a tremendous experience. They even gave us candies to try for our adventures, like American candies. Like, they were just so kind in there. 10 out of 10 experience.
1: 10 out of 10.
7: I'm reviewing our American hospital because it was just so good.
0: It's a guy, our hospital.
1: Thanks, man.
0: Wait till you get the bill. But anyway,
1: besides
0: all that. And then this one guy went off about air conditioning because you take for granted the fact that we have air conditioning everywhere.
1: Yes.
0: So many of these countries do not have air conditioning.
1: And if they do, it doesn't function like ours.
0: No, nothing like ours. Okay, let's say, what is the one thing that somebody internationally coming to America should definitely experience in your opinion? 1-800-330-9999.
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1: The one thing that has been really wonderful to see on social media is all the people coming from these international countries for the World Cup and just embracing American culture, the things that they've only seen on TV, and the things we take for granted as Americans because it's part of our everyday life.
2: Let's face it, a lot of us from America, we're just online kind of complaining lately. It's nice to see people celebrating things.
1: The little things, the fact that you get free tap water when you go to restaurants, that's not a real thing around the world.
2: Fluoride? 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
1: So we're asking, if you're an international visitor and you're coming to America, and besides like the obvious big places that, you know, like New York City and the mountains and all that, where do you go? Oh, and what do you experience? Rick Rowe on our Facebook page at Ann on Raven, a Yingling beer from America's oldest brewery, Yingling Brewery in Pottsville, Pennsylvania.
2: Delicious. If you can get them where they are, Scotland needs them.
1: Scotland needs more beer.
2: Scottish fans need more beer.
1: They finished all our beer. I mean, who saw that coming? Innes wrote, let's see, IHOP. They are always impressed by the sheer amount of food and plates on a table at IHOP.
2: I love the fact that there are so many options there. Yeah, there's a lot.
1: 1-800-330-9999.

0: having Texas barbecue for the first time.
1: Yeah.
0: Walking into a hotel room and the air conditioning is freezing. Realizing at a Mexican restaurant, it's unlimited chips and salsa. It is hilarious how our international guests that are here for the World Cup are reacting to all the things that we take for granted as Americans.
1: This is America. Drink it in. I hope that they're enjoying themselves and they take back these messages. And I hope that people are being kind wherever they go.
0: What is something that every international guest coming to America should experience if they're here for the World Cup? 1-800-330-9999. Eric.
2: I think drive-thrus are probably the thing that sets us apart. And I know about two drive-thrus that I want to experience before I'm done. One is a drive-thru wedding, and another is a drive-thru funeral.
1: Yeah.
2: I think everybody ought to be doing all these drive-thrus.
1: The first time I ever saw a drive-thru liquor store was like, that's a bad choice. I immediately was like, that is bad. I felt like that was, you know, some sort of evolution we did not need.
0: Right.
1: Turns out that was over 20-something years ago, and they still have them in certain areas.
3: The drive-thru wedding phenomena from Las Vegas is really impressive. Because that's saying, I have the rest of my life for you, but don't have 5 minutes to stand in a room.
1: Mm-hmm.
3: And that's something.
1: Believe it or not, that's an upsell.
0: Bruno, first time in America. Every person around the world should experience this one thing. What is it?
4: Since everyone's going all over the country, they got to go out west. They have some really fun, like, western shows. With cowboys and gunfights and hangings and horses and the whole nine yards.
1: So you should be a cowboy.
4: Yeah.
1: You should be a cowboy for a couple of days. Hey, listen, I'm an American. I'd love to be a cowboy for a few years. That wouldn't bother me at all.
0: A lasso show.
1: Oh, my gosh. All the shows that I watch now. Taylor Sheridan puts his name on a show. There's definitely going to be some horses. It's going to be fun.
3: Everybody should once in their lifetime experience a honky-tonk. If you haven't done
1: Agreed.
3: That yet, it is a fun time.
1: Agreed.
3: Yep. And I bet you there's people around the world that don't even know what that is.
1: There's a new one near here that they have to like rewrite all the town ordinances. There's so much parking. Have you seen this? It's been like on the news.
3: No.
1: It holds 500 people, this club.
3: Great.
1: There's nowhere to park.
3: Well, that's what honky-tonks are. They're huge, massive places.
1: It's crazy.
0: Pam, how about you? Everybody in the world should experience this American thing once.
5: I'm thinking food always, and if you come to the West Coast and you get a fruit cup from one of the vendors on the side of the road, they'll cut it right up for you so it's all fresh, and they sprinkle it with tajin, which is a Mexican seasoning, and some chamoy sauce, which is really spicy. It's another seasoning, and that particular spicy seasonings on top of the fruit is like one-of-a-kind thing. It's absolutely amazing.
3: I think there's plenty of people across the country that have never experience that.
5: Never had tajin. You'll go home with a little bottle of tajin seasoning to take with you back to your culture.
3: Is that what they sometimes put on my margaritas?
0: Yeah.
1: Oh, the spice.
3: Yeah.
1: As a matter of fact, all spicy margaritas.
3: French fries also should be on the list. You got to have some American McDonald's French fries.
1: What about when you're in France?
3: They don't have French fries in France. It's a big fat lie there.
1: Do they call them freedom fries?
3: No.
1: Like we did when we were mad at France. You remember that?
3: Yeah, for a short period, we're like, nope, we're taking that away from you.
1: That's right.
3: And they were like, we don't care what you do. Like, it's not a real thing.
1: Yeah, whatever, France. Whatever.
5: They have pommes frites in France.
3: Oh.
5: They are way better.
1: whatever.
5: I think you can go your whole life and never have McDonald's fries and you'd be fine. But,
1: oh, no, you're crazy. Get out of here with that nonsense.
3: But I don't even know who you are.
1: What the, I mean, right? Like, yeah. What, you can't talk for America anymore.
3: Yeah.
6: Anna and Raven, the two voices you hear before that first cup of coffee.
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the day off today or you're in the office, thank you so much for hanging out with Star 99.9. I am Christina K. It didn't happen this week, but think about the next win for Camp Beat Raven. The jackpot is

season of Dancing with the Stars was truly one of the best, so I was a little nervous about this upcoming season. It's Star 99.9, but I don't know, Jackson Olsen, I think he's going to be amazing. Guillermo from Jimmy.

0: Father's Day weekend and Toy Story 5 weekend in Star 99.9. I am Christina Kay. It's very appropriate that Toy Story 5 comes out this weekend. That was one of the movies I would always watch with Dad. Woody is one of his favorite Toy Story characters. Yesterday, my phone was blowing up all day. People saying, did you know this? Did you know Woody had a last name? I sure did. I interviewed the director of Toy Story 3 a couple years ago, and he shared with me that Woody's last name is Pride. I also knew that Jessie's last name was Pride. So I've just been waiting to see how that was going to unfold. I don't necessarily think they're siblings. I'm thinking cousins, but who knows? Maybe Toy Story 5 explains that all this weekend.
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0: Less humid with some sun. 82 today and clear for tonight. Dropping down to 62. Looking like a nice weekend for Father's Day too. Mostly sun. Low 80s right now. The little pub temp is 72 in Stamford.
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0: in the office today. It almost feels like Home Alone because so few of us are here. It's Star 99.9. You know they're doing a Disney version of Home Alone, Mickey's Home Alone, coming this holiday season?
1: They say the holy water's watered down, and this town's lost its faith. 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

weekend ahead. Looking like a beautiful weekend, too. It's Star 99.9. Thanks for hanging out with us. Make sure you're hanging out with us Saturday night. Whether you are headed out or you're staying in, we have that feel.

is one of only 32 country songs to make it to the number one spot on the Billboard Hot 100. It's Star 99.9. Of course, Taylor's on the list a couple of times. Morgan Wallen, even Beyonce. Shardies.

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1: You know, more than one or two or hundreds of people are doing this. If TSA has to say, hey, stop putting this in your suitcase. It's Star 99.9, today's best mix. I am Christina K. A lot of people are traveling to the U.S. for the World Cup, and they're discovering certain things. Coca-Cola, Ella Langley, Hidden Valley Ranch. 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
1: Less humid with some sun today, 82, and looking like a beautiful weekend. Mostly sun, breezy tomorrow, 81. Mix of sun and clouds on Sunday, also at 81. And clear for tonight, dropping down to 62 right now. Little Pup temp is 74.

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0: If your friends are talking about it, it's on Star. But I hit the wall, I
1: just hit the wall. 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

Gracie's new album comes out on July 17th, less than a month away. It's Star 99.9, and she says this is her favorite album she's done yet. I could

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1: Monday's jackpot for Can't Beat Raven is $3,100. It's Anna Zapp from the Anna and Raven Show. 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This is an unfair advantage that you get that Raven doesn't get. The answer to question number one. Jim Carrey is in talks to return for a How the Grinch Stole Christmas sequel for Universal. What's the name of the mountain that the Grinch lives atop? Mount Crumpet. 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

commencement speaker for graduation. Was it anybody good? I had Idina Menzel, which worked out so perfect because I am the biggest fanzel at Star 99.9. Rachel Dratch just did a commencement speak. Rachel from Broadway, SNL, and she is known for her Debbie Downer character, and Debbie Downer gave the speech. That has to be iconic. I need to see

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0: The other day, the second trailer from the upcoming Spider-Man movie came out. I did not watch it. I don't think I watched the first one either. I just feel like trailers are giving so much away. Or then you go to the movie and you sit there and you think, the trailer was better. Why did I pay all this money? It's Star 99.9. Today's Best Mix. I am Christina Kane. Now, don't get me wrong. I am still going to see it in theaters, no matter what the trailer is. But I remember watching these Marvel trailers in the studio. We used to blast it. We would all get chills. It was making us more excited for it. Now I feel like it gives a lot away. And I'm seeing that some spoilers already happened from these trailers, so I'm not watching it. But also, Tom Holland was doing an interview, and he thinks that adolescent star Owen Cooper should be the next Spider-Man. So now, of course, I'm nervous that something's happening to Spider-Man in this movie, or they're going to stop the movies. I have an uneasy feeling about this movie.
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0: Beautiful start to the weekend. Less humid, some sun, 82 today. And that's going to be the trend for the weekend. Some sun, low 80s. Clear night tonight, dropping out of 62 right now. The little pub temp is 77 in Norwalk.

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0: Noah Kahan's going to be a part of the Macy's 4th of July Spectacular, but there are so many happening this year, even more than normal, like 250 maybe, Star 99.9. I'll be watching a little bit of that, but also the one on Disney Plus, because Nick Jonas is there.
1: They say the holy water's watered down, and this town's lost its faith. Our colors will fade eventually, so if our time is running out, day after day, we'll make the mundane a masterpiece. Oh my, my, oh my, my love, I take one look at you, you're taking me out.

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is looking like an absolutely beautiful weekend ahead, plus Father's Day. How are you celebrating on Sunday at Star 99.9? And what are you doing Saturday night? Are you maybe getting some things done around the house, cleaning? I've been most productive weekend nights the past couple of weekends. Or maybe you're headed out. Well, whatever you're doing Saturday night, we have a feel-good party playlist for you. The weekend mix-up tomorrow.

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0: my go-to for dad for Father's Day was stuff that said dad on it. World's best dad, number one dad. A lot of ties were involved too. Well, shocker, dad doesn't really want any of those things. Maybe if it's his first Father's Day, his first, you know, grouping of dad mugs and all that. But most dads don't. It's Star 99.9, today's best mix. I am Christina Kay. What do most dads want for Father's Day? Well, I feel like it depends on the dad, but there's a lot of sports things involved, whether it's sports tickets or a day to just go out and golf. Of course, a lot of dads said that they want to spend time with their family. A lot of dads also said they do not want to see their in-laws. I get that. Dinner, but also dinner and a gift. And gift cards were big on the list. So you know what? We've got some sweet deals. Half off gift cards going on just a little bit longer at star999.com. Hook dad up with one.
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4: Less humid, some sun, 82. Clear tonight, dropping out of 62. And then mostly sun, breezy, 81 tomorrow. And a very similar day on Sunday. Right now, the little pub temp is 78 in Trumbull.

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Enjoy the rest of your day and have a wonderful weekend. It's Star 99.9 with Christina Kay. I will talk to you Monday. A very happy Father's Day to all the incredible dads. Thank you so much for all you do. I could

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I'm seeing videos from Bruno Mars's tour right now, and man, do I want to see him live. It's Star 99.9. He doesn't just play great songs. He puts on a show.

Have you ever seen an interview with Shaggy? Like, have you ever heard him speak just in his normal speaking voice? It's Star 99.9. He is completely clear. You can understand every word he says. Can't say the same for his singing voice. I'll say that.

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The title of that song is very literal. Zara Larsson is from Sweden, and the sun really does stay out until midnight there. I mean, at least it does during the summer. North Pole, you know? 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

0: 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It's John Kamal, Star 99.9. 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

I don't know about risk it all, but Bruno Mars certainly can do it all. 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I mean, you think about it. You know, we had Silk Sonic, where he was doing the 70s funk. He's got his own pop songs. He's done ballads. Now we got mariachi. Dude's a multi-talented individual.

fade eventually. So if our time is running out, day after day, we'll make the mundane a masterpiece. Oh my, my, oh my, my love, I take one look at you, you're taking me.

I got to admit, but ever since TikTok became really popular, I keep thinking to myself, does Kesha get any money for that, for the name? I mean, her song is even spelled the same way. 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Wake up in

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3: 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Everything gets back to normal on Monday. Futures are looking good. The Dow Jones looking to open up over 80 points. The S&P 500 up around the same. And NASDAQ expected to jump over 700 points come Monday. 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

I got a chance to introduce All American Rejects at Alive at 5 years ago. I got to tell you, they're amazing live. If you get an opportunity, like, they sound better now than they did in 2002. 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

0: Monday's jackpot for Can't Beat Raven is $3,100. It's Anna Zapp from the Anna and Raven Show. If you know your pop culture trivia, don't forget to play Can't Beat Raven every weekday at 8:10 in the morning. This is an unfair advantage that you get that Raven doesn't get. 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This year's Shark Week programs include Jaws vs. Orca and K-pop Shark Heroes. Yeah, you just can't get away from K-pop. 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
1: They say the holy water's watered down, and this town's lost its faith. Our colors will fade eventually, so if our time is running out, day after day, we'll make the mundane a masterpiece. Oh my, my, oh my, my love, I take one look at you, you're taking me.

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Have you ever heard the term JOMO? It stands for joy of missing out. It's Star 99.9. It's like, it's basically that feeling when it's really nice outside, but you just want to sit inside and just be a little goblin all day. 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

Sabra performed a Taylor Swift song at the National Songwriters Hall of Fame induction ceremony last week. And he not only got himself an endorsement from Taylor, but also a hug from Travis Kelce. It's Star 99.9. Yeah, man.

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0: It's just like Julie Andrews said, these are a few of my favorite things. It's John Kamal, Star 99.9, and I'm talking about the Connecticut Pizza and Brew Fest with Connecticut Basement Systems is coming back to the Hartford Healthcare Amphitheater in Bridgeport. It's happening Sunday, August 2nd, and everything you need to know about it is right there in the name. Pizza and Brew. 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There's going to be pizza from some of the state's best pizzerias and live music. 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
1: It's Friday.
0: The final final day of Eric and Audrey.
1: Oh.
0: Unless by popular demand we vote Jordan off the island. I'm just saying. Comment below if you're interested in more Eric and Audrey.
1: That is sick.
0: I'm not saying I'm making this choice. I'm putting it in the people's hand.
1: Okay. Well, I vote no.
0: Okay. Do I scare you that much?
1: What?
0: Do I scare you that much?
1: Oh, I just love Jordan.
0: Okay. Would you say the same if I was gone?
1: Yeah.
0: I don't believe you.
1: Yes.
0: Your voice got really high pitched.
1: No, of course I would.
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0: 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It's your XYZ ENT Entertainment Report, all brought to you by Eggland's Best. Ben Stiller, who has been seen at most of, if not all of, the Knicks games.
1: Yeah.
0: Filming. A lot of people are like, oh, wow, he's being like super basketball dad, like has his phone out
1: yes.
0: for all of this. But apparently there's a reason.
1: Yes. They are making a Knicks documentary,
0: yeah.
1: which is like, so I, okay, here's the thing. This is kind of exciting. So it's going to be, Ben Stiller is making with this with A24 and HBO.
0: Mm-hmm. Filmed on iPhone.
1: Well, okay, so they did start making the, it's going to be a docuseries. They started making it very shortly before the playoffs. Mm-hmm. So they didn't know that the Knicks were going to win.
0: Well, no team ever knows that they're going to win.
1: Well, yeah, I just mean like, I thought that this was maybe like, like let's talk about how it happened and the team and whatever, since this was like such a huge win.
0: Sure.
1: But no, so they kind of, they caught the whole thing, which is really cool. I didn't know this, but the game five, the Knicks, when they won, right?
0: Yes, very good.
1: I don't know. I'm not a big basketball
0: girl. The parade was yesterday. You know? Okay.
1: Anyway, yes. I didn't know this. It was the most watched NBA Finals game since 1998, which is when the Bulls won
0: yeah.
1: with Michael Jordan, which yeah. I think is crazy. 24.5 million viewers. That's
0: huge.
1: Insane.
0: For basketball, that's massive.
1: I just think that's so cool. I'm not a huge basketball girl, obviously.
0: Yeah.
1: However,
0: you're tall. You could
1: I am
0: play basketball,
1: tall.
0: Right?
1: I mean, hypothetically, I could. I'm excited for this. I think it's really cool when there are these like certain things that create community watching.
0: Sure.
1: Because that's just not really a thing anymore, you know, since I feel like the last thing that it was maybe like when Game of Thrones was coming out and everybody would watch that at the same time. But like everybody sitting down and watching something together is super
0: rare
1: now. I
0: was going to say world events. COVID announcements.
1: Well, yeah, I mean, of course, but I'm
0: so
1: talking
0: dark.
1: Like media.
0: Yes,
1: you know what
0: of course.
1: I mean? So, yeah, Ben Stiller, he's been doing a bunch of cool stuff, and I'm sure that this will be cool, too.
0: I wonder if there is, because, I mean, obviously they have, like, the actual game footage, or they'll obtain it as well,
1: yeah.
0: but the fact that he was filming so much of it on his iPhone, and he works with Apple so closely because of Severance,
1: mm-hmm.
0: I'm wondering if they're going to pull a shot on iPhone BS that's like, look what
1: yeah.
0: you can do. You, too, can make an A24
1: right.
0: documentary. With an iPhone 17
1: For
0: Pro.
1: Sure.
0: It's XYZ
1: sure.
0: with Eric Zachary, your XYZ ENT Entertainment Report. 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

0: Brooklyn Beckham is breaking his silence on his family situation, kind of.
1: Kind of.
0: In a DoorDash ad.
1: Yeah. So he's getting a little bit of backlash right now because Victoria and David Beckham have been very public about kind of this like tear in their family dynamic. Yeah. And Brooklyn Beckham has been like, quit talking about it. Like, I wish my parents would just quit talking about it. But he just had this DoorDash ad. And
0: it seems like he's talking about it.
1: We'll see.
0: He's leaning in.
2: Probably wondering why I'm watching the FIFA World Cup 2026 from home. It's a long story.
0: Okay. So he's tongue in cheek.
1: So, yeah. And so it's just kind of like, I don't know. I mean, I wonder if this is kind of them resolving things.
0: No, no chance. No? Okay. I think this is him realizing I don't have an endless supply of money from the Beckhams.
1: Yeah.
0: I mean, his wife he married is like the Wendy's granddaughter heir. So she has money too. But yeah, I mean, obviously, just to really mansplain for a second, but only because I didn't get it at first. Like David Beckham, obviously soccer player. Yeah. FIFA soccer. Yes. So that's why he's not watching it with them.
1: Yeah.
0: I'm doing that math for me, not for anyone else.
1: Well, I also had to, I was like, okay. Why is it matter? But yeah.
0: Sports ball.
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0: XYZ with their Zachary Mom's Hot Take, all brought to you by T-Mobile. My mom joining the show to provide her perspective on what's trending in her life.
1: Eric, how do you say hello in Portuguese?
2: Obrigado.
1: That sounds Japanese.
2: That's Arbica. Okay. First of all, that's definitely not. That's definitely that's thank you in Portuguese.
1: In obrigado.
2: Japanese. No, obrigado is thank you in Portuguese. Well, but I think they also kind of use it like interchangeably, like aloha.
1: All right. Yeah. Well, anyways.
2: Wait, do you have the answer?
1: No. Are you just asking? I wasn't there. You were there. You should know how to say hi.
2: I was in Portugal for Jordan's wedding. They say hola. I'm an idiot. They did, because that confused me, because I know it's not Spanish, but they say hola. Yeah. And I was like, wait, there's certain Spanish words.
3: They're super similar languages.
2: Yes, but obrigado or obrigada is thank you, depending if it's male or female.
1: Wow. Are they rolling their R's like you are too?
2: Yes.
1: Oh, okay.
2: I'm nailing it. Was this just to come at me and see what I learned in Portugal?
1: No. It's another big topic, which is...
2: We'll talk about it next on XYZ. 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

0: 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Mom's hot take. My mom just making fun of me for my lack of Portuguese knowledge, even though
1: I was
0: in Lisbon for 2 days, and you're shocked I'm not fluent in Portuguese.
1: You were gone for like six in the land of Portugal.
0: Are travel days. So 4 days. In Lisbon and two in the Azores, where I'm surrounded by my friends who all speak English.
1: Yeah. Okay. I'm not going to buy that. But anyways, here's my thing. Here's my topic. When in Rome, you do Roman things, correct?
0: Sure.
1: When in Portugal, you do Portuguese things. What did you do that, as an American, you were finding very odd
0: Portuguese?
1: Or different? Yes.
0: I didn't say... Well, you just asked two different questions. I didn't find anything odd or different. I loved Portugal. I would go back in a heartbeat.
1: But, you know, when you go there, you like, you're like looking at things
0: everything's
1: differently.
0: Significantly cheaper than here. That's all the right. first
1: well,
0: thing.
1: That's a typical answer.
0: I love how accessible wine is everywhere. Tapas, inherently a Spanish thing, but obviously it's very Portuguese as well. Yeah. So I love the idea of like not big meals and just small little bites here and there.
2: Yeah, that makes sense for you.
0: The street markets were cool. I loved Portugal. Not that I've explored a lot of the southern tip of Europe, but compared to like Paris or London or Germany, like it's so much more open, not as crowded.
1: Right. So I'm going to flip this on you. What do you think people from Portugal or other places in Europe look for when they come to America? Like the World Cup is just, here. What do you think they're looking forward to in America?
0: The food. Honestly, like that's what like is going viral right now is all these Europeans, more from the northern like UK area, but they're like, wow, the food here is incredible. Mm-hmm. We Americans have very good food. It's just not good for you. There's
1: the
0: difference there.
1: The number one answer is that they're looking forward to was big gulps. They cannot get enough of how big our drinks are and big gulps.
0: Just portions
1: and ice.
0: In general.
1: Like, and ice. Yeah. Ice and sodas. And those are things they're looking at. And they're also looking at like rural things like that they're not really used to in, first of all,
0: who did you interview or contact for this?
1: I was like, on the local news and we talked about it.
0: What do you mean rural things?
1: Like, you know, like cows grazing.
0: They definitely have cows grazing in Europe.
2: Yeah, I think that
0: if
2: they
0: not have. More than
2: I
0: here.
2: Think that they have cows.
0: What else?
1: Ice.
0: I think they have ice. They just don't utilize it the same way we do.
1: Diet Coke.
2: Diet Coke is real.
0: Diet Coke, ranch. I mean, they have some of those things. They're just not
2: all the things that are.
0: Yeah, they're just not as like present.
1: Air conditioning.
0: They also have it.
2: They definitely have air.
1: Those are the three top things that I talked about.
0: I think what you mean is that it's just not like as integrated
1: readily
0: into
1: available.
0: Everyday life as it is in the U.S.
1: I just think that's cool. Like when you go to visit, like if I grew up in London and then I went to visit America, I would be looking forward to lots of ice and some air conditioning and, you know, maybe a cow visit and some Diet Coke.
0: Okay. Nothing says world traveler like those things. 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